0: Your wife, sister, sit down, open leg. You want tell her, say, close your leg. That means your two wife don't they hungry you for one family. Just send a message. Before you go come back, you go sit down, the proper.
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Green, white, green flag flown, yeah, the vulture. Mummy left her home, took a fly, be the poster. Child, take note in the wild, it's that kingdom come. Black skin, white world, that's my thesis done. Rock, paper, scissors, the mission is classified. I was doing 9 to 5, I've been lost in who am I, who are you, who are we. I'm obsessed with breaking free. Big woman any, but for auntie, I still been man.

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2: I beg to differ. Secondary school debate tournament powered by Julius Berg and Nigeria PLC enters the round of 12. Where young minds, bold arguments, and national issues collide. At 3 p.m., Honeyland College, Lagos, will go up against Great Solid Rock College, Mero, on the motion. Nigeria's political class has done more to divide than unite Nigerians. At 4 p.m., Vetland Senior Grammar School, Lagos, will stand shoulder to shoulder against Venocrest School, Eneka Port Accord, on the topic, INEC, not politicians, is responsible for persistent low voter turnout during elections. And at 5 p.m., Grace High School, Lagos, will trade words against Government Day Secondary School, Karu, Abuja, on the motion, climate change is the biggest threat to human existence. This is more than a debate. This is where the voices shaping Nigeria's tomorrow take the center stage. I Beg to Differ National Finals, powered by Julius Berger, is supported by Obi Wheezy, Card Center Nigeria Limited, Nigeria Conservation Foundation, Wakanao, New Hall School, Lekki, and Drinks Dome. I Beg to Differ, the Tournament of Champions.
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Good morning to you, our wonderful people when they listen to us. 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
5: 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And time for us to visit the newspapers. May we see waiting the vendor carry can give us today. Today we get the Punch newspaper, we get the Nigerian Tribune, we get This Day, we get Daily Trust, we get the Nation newspaper, we get the Vanguard newspaper. Which headlines for the newspaper one we want to share will interest you today? Just a listen. You will call us very soon to tell us the one will interest you. I know, say, waiting happen here yesterday for Port Harcourt for the NBA conference. It did for the front page of some of the newspaper. That debate between Rotimi Amaechi, before governor of Rivers State, now vice presidential candidate of the ADC, Peter Obi, and of course, Omoyele Sowore. You will see that debate on front of the newspaper. If you see that in yesterday, you wash and with that, say, you don't get mind for this one, you don't get mind for that one. You will not say na serious something that happened that yesterday. Make we start from the Vanguard newspaper. Vanguard newspaper. The headline: opposition parties latch yari over APC will rule beyond 2031 vow. Okay. Obi disagrees with Atiku on fuel subsidy remover. Oh yes, yesterday Peter Obi talks for that NBA conference. For Port Harcourt, and here for disagree. He say for the fact say one or two money miss or something miss for this subsidy where they remove since and they save money, they do one other thing. He know me say maybe they return subsidy back. So meaning say he himself, if he win, he not go return them. He go continue like this. Subsidy not they come back. Now waiting they talk with that. Okay. Peace on paper, peril in practice. Okay, then Peter side Dakuku. Why 2027? Elections remain at risk. Dakuku Peter side. Now they write that one. Then the one we consign NFF matter. We not qualify for World Cup for men and women. NFF no good resign. DSS NIA to probe NFF over alleged sabotage of national interest. Okay, that one they there. Pokoli to appear in London court September. Community leader. Okay, oh, you go London. You see Oyibo baby. You know Greek. Allow yourself rest. You go do what you're not supposed to do. All right. We'll learn in the hard way. Adeleke receives new Osun CP, demands release of detainees. Okay, that one. Did you? That one for the Punch newspaper. For the Vanguard newspaper, rather. Maybe we go visit the Nation newspaper. Yes, so the drama for Port Harcourt here happened. You see, did you? Why coalition consensus failed by Atiku Obi Sowore? You will see and there. Governors won't have absolute control of state police. Crowd as Senator Goje reaffirms APC membership in Gombe. Senator Goje in 2019, I remember 2019 election. He be announced he don't retire for politics. 2023, he still contests that Gombe Central. This time around, the people say, no, you're not going to go anywhere. You're not going to go anywhere. But he still get crowd. The crowd can tell us he may come off for APC. But right now, he say he still there. Okay, make we see what it happened there. If they visit Gombe, read that story. We appeal to you. Net fund, 322 billion naira disbursed to 1.2 million students, says education minister. This net 14. Now we apply for this first 4 years of this government. Now he enjoy a pass. I don't know what will happen if this government come back again, 2027. Whether the kind enjoyment when people, when I know they enjoy this net 14 right now for Uniport, we enjoy them again. Subsidy remover, Obi disagrees with article. Now that Peter Obi matter when I talk early. He say subsidy goes the subsidy where they come out. Yes. They if he win, he will still come out. Now so in talk yesterday. Okay. This one say, okay, man, we'll go visit the Daily Trust. Governor Buni Tinubu's advisor donates 600 million for Jebui's varsity. Okay. Than the one where they happen for not. Why Tinubu pulled back campaign cancel list? They pull them back. Okay, did I say for not? They pull them back for SAT. We never see them for the papers for this side. Okay, maybe we leave the Daily Trust. No interesting story from the northern part of Nigeria this morning. NNPC XNEPC. Okay, Sinepco. Okay, Sinepco. SO Ajib moved towards FID targets $221 billion inflow. Okay, that one are for business. Kwankwaso APC presidential council represents continuous hardship. Opposition suits when you sabi use words. Then a Kwankwaso they talk there. US imposes sweeping new sanctions on Iran, targets oil traders, shade fleets and others. Okay, 2027, Otuaro urges Ijo youth to back Tinubu's re-election. Kwara matches for him. Okay, Osun Security, Adeleke new police CP, seek peace building, state reconciliation. You will see those ones for this day. Okay, Nigerian Tribune to talk about the drama we happened for Port Harcourt yesterday. Drama Ashore Amechi Obi clash over subsidy at NBA conference in Port Harcourt. We watch that for TV. Those of us who see that for TV. Pangasin new president promises to tackle contract staffing casualization in oil gas sector. How would they do casualization for oil and gas? It's strange. Okay, that one there for the Nigerian Tribune. May we look punch lastly. Terrorists using dead persons accounts crowdfunding. Then the Nigerian financial Kiniko NFIU. Now they write that one. Now they write that one. Edo's assembly impeaches suspended speaker 8 days after registration. After resignation. After the guy resigned, they say no, we now accept the resignation. You must shop impeachment. The guy shop impeachment yesterday. Okay. FG moves to revive stalled Kumani oil exploration. Why the smell politics for that move? Then 2027 Obi Amechi Duke, Donald Duke, differ over insecurity subsidy. All of them disagree. Yesterday, Nale Amechi and Atiku say if they win, they will bring back that subsidy. Money come back. Me they

0: be waiting, then go they laugh out now.
1: Beyond no, you're not trying to 2030. He said beyond 2031. So waiting to talk for that interview be say when power will come back to the north, now APC will still make it happen. Now waiting in be talk with that.
0: Okay. Now waiting the opposition go come work towards waiting this man talk now, go come they prepared so that that kind of thing no go happen. Now why then be opposition? You know go come keep your cross your two legs, just balance. Then a Pokoli to appear in court September 15. Wow, this particular one. I just pray to God go see him through for this matter. Because this one will serve as veteran to people with the Google House Western world. They go misbehave.
1: Nigerians not the learn. African China suffered the same thing that year.
0: I'm telling you, the thing this particular one pay me because that person will be sad they watch and they look towards, you know, to the way in the dance and the rest. Because me I'm a dancer too. Thank you very much.
1: Very dig out if you dance. Hello?
2: Hello, good morning.
1: Good morning.
2: My name is Victor, and I'm here in the chat today.
1: All right, Victor, Shukman for the headline. What interests you?
2: Why this will just run us like this? This one will just be a subsidy. This one will just be no agree. We just remove me, God, just do everything we do this election. We just come up with vote.
1: Okay. You know, say the other time they promise you, say this time around they go do issue based campaign. Now, issue based campaign, they know they do so. So, the major issue when they're in front of the campaign, I will say that security self supposed to dominate, but now subsidy article test that the talk. Everybody call the if you like an article, they set the path for others to follow now. And now, within article, they talk, others go, they react. Now, within the app over the weekend, the federal government react. Yesterday, now Peter Obi, Duke, and Showore now they react. For that conference yesterday. Hello.
3: Yes, sir. Good morning.
1: Good morning. Shukman, inside this matter, where they grant? Loud and clear. You get 10 seconds. Go on.
3: Okay, okay. This one, when they disagree with that, you can go back and say, no, go bring back subsidy. Subsidy. Me, the anything about that, you can go back and me, I believe I'm, if you go feel reject, then we get from 2023 election to work with them. What even that man, no, go feel do. Anything we don't go do.
1: So he know they desperate at the age of 80 still they contest. That'll be desperation. Thank you. All right, thank you. 0700-941-941-941. Hello.
4: Good morning,
1: Good morning, inside this morning. All right, Shukman, sharp.
4: I want to talk about Obi. Obi says he ain't trying to come out subsidy. I'm going to kill his soul.
1: He no say go come out amo. He say he go continue with the remover. Now what he need to talk? Now the article doctor say he go return him. All right. Hello.
5: Good morning.
1: Good morning inside this morning. Fire down.
5: Anything where they want to now before campaign, let them go through what they want to. Don't be saying that time. They say they want to something, people believe them. If they want the people believe them, let them start to do them so that we know where we can put the go. Don't be saying they go bring politics arms on the confuse us after they say they want to have a load to them. You know, say all those people now lie. So let them do the truth.
1: All right, thank you. 0700-941-941. Market day, my front. When I come back, all of us will solve the mathematics together. We'll still react to the newspaper headline when they come.
6: By the way, do you understand pidgin English?
7: Yes, sir!
6: Okay, now what do we go use henceforth? Okay, carry your.

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Truly, we've come a long way together. Cheers to the next.

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2: All right, yes, welcome back to the newspaper where we see headlines, where we see the look inside this morning on top of the wake up show for Yashukma Station 94.1 Wazobia FM. We'll take one or two calls as it will react to some of the headlines where we just share with you this morning. Hello.
3: Jared, I greet you specially.
2: Now, me answer you specially. Welcome. Who be this?
3: Thank you. My name is Chikezie Mobilo from Mobile Phone Barrage.
2: Okay, Chikezie, straight to the point.
3: Before I go ahead, help me greet my sister Kate Ogan.
2: No wahala, no wahala.
3: About Obi's statement that he will not return the subsidy, I disagree with Obi. I agree with that too. Because the heat in Nigeria, first of all, whoever that wants to go to that seat in 2027 should return the subsidy. Then when you return the subsidy, you are going to the heat down, then you begin to do things, now put things on ground that will enable you to return this, that is to remove the subsidy. You can't just know with this type of heat in Nigeria. And no magic. Thank you very much.
2: All right, thank you. One more call. 0700-941-941-941. That'll be the number to call for you to be part of the newspaper headline conversation this morning. Hello.
4: Hello, good morning.
2: Yes, good morning.
4: Good morning, I'm Joy calling from Eneka.
2: Okay, Joy from Eneka. Hi, Eneka, this morning, madam.
4: Fine. I want to find out, is there no issue for politicians to come to, because civil service have their age limit 65, 70, they are retired. But politicians at the age of 80 keep coming to contest when their brain cells are already nothing to offer.
2: Madam, if you ask me, I don't know who I go ask. So.
4: At that age, at least every day, the different face.
2: You're supposed to spend time with your grandchildren, you know, that age. Because I remember my father that age. Now, our grandchildren need to spend time with. All right, thank you. Hello.
5: Hello, good morning, my good friend.
2: Good morning, my good friend. Who be this? Which my friend be this?
5: Comrade Nathanda is Sunday.
2: Comrade. Comrade. Quiet answer.
5: Thank you for having me. Yeah. Make a look within Atiku and the Obi, they argue about. We are Obi, they disagree with Atiku about subsidy removal. I think this is where you see what Tinubu been do. He may be just get up, do and say he won't just remove subsidy.
2: Not true.
5: To suffer Nigerians.
2: Not true.
5: You see, say this in our area where some cabal, where they inside the government, they use chop to put Nigeria into suffering and they go carry the money, go give them.
2: Not true.
5: Pocket, or carry the money, go. That's not what they say. They must see that thing because you see. If the world in Nigeria will accuse politicians, and I just few persons then they talk this money. So it never makes sense. I'm not to say that's the way Tinubu do. In just one, they say you want just do and make the money there. And then Tinubu don't tell me say that money, the bank is broken to all the governors. Now for governors to utilize the money that they give them.
2: That they give local government chairman and that they give local government chairman. If I tell you what I see where come local government for here yesterday, you go run.
5: Yes. Because the people who are supposed to look after, so the money that they enter there, what do they use? The union workers, when they say they will not sack workers. Now, because many more day, where they will not sack workers, for nothing. You know, so now this is what we need to talk about, maybe to just argue something will not make sense, will not contribute anything to our people. And then, we could look from that side of the governors and the local government channel, whether they utilize the money accordingly. Promote workers, not workers get money, you say we won't sack them.
2: Where is
5: the idea they come from?
2: All right. Okay. Okay. One call, see the squeezing. No. This is unlike me. I will squeeze this one in. Hello.
6: Yes, good morning.
2: Good morning, sir.
6: Timber for
2: you. Okay, fire that.
6: Yes. Yes, BC in the room. Remove the subsidy. If you Obi says so, I will stand it to be.
2: So Atiku did wrong. Atiku will say go return her back, because if they say yes, no need to return her back too.
6: You must have the pressure. I think if we get in your pattern, we will not face the pressure. We make him talk soon. And if he don't look already, get a solution.
2: All right, thank you, thank you. My time got day up. Yes, top of the hour now. Sports go show, no go anywhere. Will they come?
7: Yes.

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0: Better morning inside the world of sports this morning as we bring you sports update for your Chukwuma station 94.1 inside Pitakwa. My name is Jarok Ujeri, and right away we're gonna go enter the world of athletics where Nigeria are already ready to take part for the first World Athletics Ultimate Championship. Already they say Nigeria will carry strong team go this particular one, and some of our big athletes them don't qualify for this one already. Yes, the names like Koinsola Ajayi, Toby Amuson, Nathaniel Ezekiel, Samuel Ogazi, and Ella Onojowo, all of them don't qualify. Another day among the athletes when I say they will represent Nigeria for this event will happen for Budapest, Hungary. This event will run from 11th of next month, 9th September, to 13th for the National Athletic Center for Budapest, Hungary. According to one small love letter, when Kola Daniel will be the special advisor on media, yes, to the Director General of the National Sports Commission, he said 5 Nigerian athletes now don't qualify already, and their names are not called already. And they'll be get deadline to all the athletes supposed to qualify get deadline to September 2nd to qualify. Already, Temi Tokpe Adesina still remain to qualify as he still did near that qualification mark. Alaba Akintola, Udo D, Omozerike, Favour Archer, Miracle Ezechukwu, Rosemary Chigozie, and Jennifer Obishuka. All of them too still did close to qualification. For inside of cricket, I'm going to talk small cricket right now as Nigeria they prepare for the ICC Under 19 Women's Championship. Before, Benin Technical College student Christabel Shukunoye, yes, so they don't appoint him as the captain of the Nigerians Under 19 Women's Cricket Team for the ICC Under 19 T20 World Cup African Division 1 qualifier, where will happen for Tanzania. This one will run from later this month, 30th of August, will go jam September 5 for inside of Tanzania. Nigeria, the junior team of Nigeria, they call Yellow Green, will follow other African team fight for a place for the ICC Under 19 Women's T World Cup, where will come up very, very, very soon. All right, more work out from there. More will enter football sharp. And inside of football, yesterday we see the Wafo B Women's Champions League qualifier will happen, and Edo Queens be show working against ASAGN of of Niger Republic as Edo Queen win them 7-0. Easy for Edo Queens. Meantime, as we still talk women football, Nigerians women under 20 national team captain, maybe the Falconet captain, Joe Igbokwe, they say she go miss the way being Nabila say she go miss the FIFA Women Under 20 World Cup after the no green giver Poland visa. Now Poland will host the Under 20 World Cup later this month. The Nasarawa Amazon midfielder, all of the Irish airport yesterday say she go travel with the squad, but last if visa can't get smoky leg for road, they can't say me they see they work on the visa. As a day like this, now be like say if she no fit make an another player will take her place. We even hear say not be only she this thing affect to this thing affect other players when they follow the Falcons, the Falconets go this particular tournament. Already, the head coachilla of the soup of the Falconets of Nigeria, Moses Adiku, in the come out to record, they say in team ready for this championship as in the yarn for airport yesterday.
1: We're just leaving for Poland. What I just need from Nigeria, number one, is to believe in the team. We are going all out to fight to make sure we come back with victory. We are condemned to win. So pray, we ask Nigerians to pray for us also and earnestly to believe in the team.
0: Some of the players went travel last night. Now, Christina Uzoma in travel. Jane Ojarigo, she traveled to Queen Joseph, Favour Nwakocha, Joy Igbokwe. She no fit travel yesterday, and I be the captain. Why some of the others went female and Bright Etting did there, Tosin Rafiu, and some other players were the team. The Falconet will start their first game on the 7th of September against Spain, while they will play China on the 10th of September, and of course New Caledonia on the 13th. For them to qualify for this tournament, they will defeat Rwanda 5-0 on aggregate. And I said they defeat Rwanda, they be defeat Senegal 3-1 on aggregate, and Malawi 3-2 on aggregate. In the meantime, for better insurance of Benin, my team, Amas Obaseki, don't come back to the Nigerian Premier League and he don't sign for better insurance. The 26-year-old Super Eagles goalkeeper don't sign 1 year contract with better insurance so after he don't go Obodos. Waka, waka, waka, Obodos no call work for her. As they talk, East, West, North, South, home is always the best place. Now, so my guy Waka come back from Ethiopia when he go last, where he play for Fasil Kanama Sport Club of Ethiopia. Not a bad one. And of course, Tosin Demin, Oluwa Tosin Demin, don't confirm it to say she don't come up body for Galatasaray of Tokyo. After a contract end there yesterday, she don't work come out as free agent. And last night, she no waste time. She don't sign for Benfica of Portugal. Well, congratulations to her. Nobody, she don't move from men football to Super Eagles striker Terry Murphy. Don't make a permanent move to Bundesliga side Hamburg. In a joint there from OJC Nice, as Hamburg they buy more players to make sure say their squad captured ahead of this new German Bundesliga season when we start. They already give him number 9 shirt already for Hamburg when he joined. Now we enter Abudos proper, where Samuel Etofi is the president of the Cameroonian Football Federation. Don't come out, can't use the full hand, beat his chest, say, you see this Gianni Infantino matter, I'm going to leave politics for politics. He say, we go support Gianni Infantino, now saying they talk, he say, we for this side of the world, will be Africa, we go support him. He say, he hope, say, the FIFA forward enterprise proposal, when Gianni Infantino be put for table, no suppose cause wahala, but he not can understand why the thing called the cause wahala. He say, now just politics, they happen. That's what he tells CNN yesterday for one big interview when he do yesterday.
2: I think that President Gianni Infantino was wrong. I think all these things are happening because of the timing. There's an election coming up where Gianni Infantino is standing. All of this has happened because there's an election coming up. That's all there is. Listen, I don't want to make any comment on others' political positions, but I want to talk about actual facts. To what extent do you mean that the president is putting himself first? I need to understand what you mean by that. The president's job is to take football further, to make all of the nations grow. That's the role of the president of FIFA. And for each of the federations, their role is to develop football. I don't think at all President Infantino wanted to put himself forward. He made a proposal. The 211 members were supposed to sit down, debate the issue, and let the majority win. But I am convinced that the voices that were raised, those are not the voices of the majority.
0: All right, the FIFA president don't they under pressure as people that they won't wake up say may they do small vote of no confidence, may they vote them for a head. UEFA, the Asian Football Confederation, AFC, and the Confederation of North Central American and Caribbean Association Football, maybe CONCACAF, all of them said that they raise voice say may they do that vote of no confidence. One of the men when they oppose this FIFA president, maybe UEFA president Alexander Seferin, he himself too, he go run. Well, he don't come out yesterday. He can say, shoo, you see this matter where they grant. Me, I'm not ready to carry FIFA wahala for Edo. I no go run. No thing say, as with the opposed FIFA president, me will come run. But he can't say, in the expect say, one candidate go get up somewhere, come out, say, boss out, say, man, Abobi, I won't enter this ring. Make a follow Gianni Infantino drag shirt for this FIFA election when will come up inside of March of next year. 57-year-old Seferin, people already seen him before say he will be a potential candidate for this election. No, but he can say no, he no get mind to run, but it be like say he gets person when in the way for make it come out, make it come wrong. Okay, that fool chicken when they give Chelsea money that year, say maybe they go sign, they can't buy the lap. Yes, so that player now they call Liam Delap. Nottingham Forest, they work on a deal to sign that full chicken, from Chelsea, Liam Delap. Yes, as a 23-year-old, Chelsea don't put out for markets inside of yesterday before that their match yesterday evening. And already, Nottingham Forest, they work on her. They will take price if 50 million British pounds price tag where they put for a head. Just Nottingham Forest, they see whether they fit price and come down, whether they fit buyer for 30 or at least 35. Delap no be day the Chelsea squad for their Premier League game when they play yesterday night. In the meantime, Manchester City don't agree to sign Alan Elias from Primeiras of Brazil for a deal where they say he reached 34.2 million British pounds. This 20-year-old Brazilian and they come in as replacements for Savinho right now when they go join Tottenham Hotspur. Already, Chelsea, Man City don't agree, say, for that 34.2 million British pounds, they will first pay 32 million as money they will first pay ahead. Then they will hook basically of 2.2 for add-ons. Alan, medical, they say it will take place in the next coming days as if they go airport right now, they go look for a replane when go carry and come England. In the meantime, Man City too see they for talk with Tottenham Hotspur as they want sell Omar Mahmoud, Egyptian, go to Tottenham Hotspur. Already, people went there in the know about this whole market. Don't talk, say this deal will happen before next week, Tuesday, when the transfer window will end. Yesterday, Chelsea played their first game of the Premier League season, and then they play against Fulham yesterday for Craven Cottage as Xabi Alonso and before teammate at Liverpool and friend Alvaro Albaloa, two of them be jam against each other. Morgan Rogers be making debut for that particular game, but no be Morgan Rogers first score as the man João Pedro open score inside 31 seconds for Chelsea, the fastest goal for this opening weekend of the EPL. Where we see after in score, Chelsea Josh King call equalize for Fulham, but Chelsea cause he score two other goals to make a 3-1 at some point. Goals from Morgan Rogers himself and even a friend when score before him, talking about Ice Cole Palmer, all of them score for that game. But Fulham can't manage pull one goal back through their man Munoz, welcome from bench, but that time it don't too late. After the game, Morgan Rogers and Cole Palmer in friend the first yarn with the apple. Now Cole Palmer first yarn, yes, yeah, with the yarn.
3: Away game first is always tough, but yeah, the boys, we dug in and got a win. Yeah, obviously not when you grow up, you know, you want to play, you want to do anything with one of your best friends, and especially playing football at the highest level, it's, yeah, it feels surreal, but it's nice.
4: Really nice, obviously something that we've spoken about for a while. We've done it obviously at an international level, but yeah, to do it for club day in, day out and week in, week out, it's an honour really. So yeah, it's really nice, and yeah, it's just a start. Yeah, it's nice. You want to settle in as quickly as possible, get integrated with the squad and with the fans, and to feel that affection in the first game, and obviously to score is a really nice moment for me.
0: All right, then I'm a Garoja, as they talk there. Say, always nice, very nice, very nice. Nothing sweet when you win your first game of the season. You can't win them away. For inside of Serie A, two matches happened yesterday. Reyes Roma beat Fiorentina 4-0, while Bologna lose to Lazio 1-0. For La Liga, two matches still happen. Two Osasuna play 0-0 with Levante. And of course, Malaga play 1-1 with Deportivo La Coruña. Yes, PM Rick Aubameyang, at the age of 37, is still they score goals, as if goals. Is he full e-body like that? That's what the end spot update for your Sukma Station 94.1 Wazobia FM inside Pitakwa. My name again, now Jarok Ujeri. I will see you when I will see you.

Good morning, Kajadman and Kajadwoman. Welcome back to your darling Chukwuman Station 94.1 Wazobia FM. You guys, such your time. Because it's in our 16 minutes. Now, don't jump like a guru. Come on, everybody, off 7 o'clock. Time for better and catch up for me tonight with this one. I got a summon you one by follow as it is for my hand here. The first one, it did come from Heaven High Commission. Revival, oh my people. Heaven High Commission, aka Kingdom of Heaven Ambassadors, they don't present a two-day miracle prophetic and healing revival combo. And the theme for this one now, I and my children are for signs and wonders from the Lord. The text where they take collect this one from inside Bible, Isaiah 8 verse 18 and Mark 16 verse 17 to 18. Person where they host this program, now Bishop Dr. Oscar and Evangelist Mrs. Amarachi Okoro, they say make you go receive your own prophecy and healing from the Holy Ghost. The date for this program, now Thursday 27th to Friday 28th of August 2026, and the time now 9 o'clock for morning. Go reach 3 o'clock for afternoon daily. The venue, now Heaven High Commission, the Diplomatic Center, Road 12, Ruma Hollow, Port Harcourt, River State. For more information or direction to reach the church, make a summary for these their phone numbers 0815 993 3183 or 0706 595 9717 0706 595 9717 Heaven High Commission, your miracle, they wait for you. And this one, they come for you. 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Oh yeah, no vex again and no complain again, because like this, we don't get another Kajad office for inside town, and we they call this one our downtown office. 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We'll wait for you. 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

0: Yes, and so all the people will don't look down on you all through this week, or even as the moon takes start, now so then go lost. Why not? Because you don't pray on now, you don't put up about God hand, say yes, now so you want and make it be. And remember, say it also anything what we ask in his name, he could do and for us. Che, prayer mood activated. 94.1 was a BFN. I still listen to Inside This Morning. I love this song. Now, one of my favorite songs, Victor AD featuring Pat Rankin, and the title that one, Prayer Request. Yes, a very good song to take start your day. This morning, we don't bring another card informate for you. It'll not be just to pray. I'll be there. Say, faith without work is waiting.
1: Is dead.
0: Thank you very much. I was expecting that answer. Mrs. Gold, web representative of Terrenos Limited. Like I like to call them T for Terrenos. They don't sit down for inside the studio to somehow better for me so that you no go just pray. Then you no go walk. So you go pray. You can't do work. Can't do better investment. Join them. Good morning to you, Mrs. Gold.
2: Good morning.
0: G Square 90 for the studio, actually.
2: Yeah.
0: Gracious and Mrs. Gold. Mm-hmm. GG. Mm-hmm. Good morning to you, Miss Gracious.
2: Good morning.
0: How you doing? I like your smile this morning. They're very calm. She did laugh. All right, because time no plenty, Moku enter inside the wait to carry you come our studio this morning. Some country people who wanna be and wait till they do for inside we River State.
2: Okay, my people, agree to now specially. Now Terrenos Limited be this. That's your Obonge real estate company with the measure say you get land where they genuine, land where they affordable, land where they for better location. No forget say Terrenos Limited they for Imo State, we they for Abia State, we they for Ogun State, and we Kajad for our headquarters, we be River State, we be number 2 Chifigwe Street, artillery behind Ecobank Ajiroba Villa building.
0: Interesting. I know say una spread full everywhere. So yes, boku oyinbo ba call am proximity. The one way consign us wella wella we near us now we dey more interested in. So tell us which places una take get properties for here.
2: Okay, our bumper sales still there on ground.
0: Okay.
2: And it go end August 31st.
0: All right.
2: Not too far. So our properties then we dey for Dagwa. Emerald Gardens with the Odagwa, just Odagwa Share Road after Chukuchu. Emerald Gardens, that's 490,000 naira per plot. That is the promo price where they give you 5 liter vegetable oil. To take tell you say yourself you don't try. Then we still get Eden Field there for the same Odagwa. We get Eden Field at 600. Agro City now 1 million. And then we get a Campus City, which is a sheer fence with the River State University Extension. Campus City, normal price now 1.5.
0: Okay.
2: But because of the bumper sales where we stand, a plot there now 1.2 right now, 1.2 million naira. And when you buy them, we will summer you with 25 kg bag of rice.
0: Okay.
2: Yes. And don't forget, say, we still get future leaders for there for just 1.8 million naira. Then we get amazing view. Amazing view there for a greeter, just directly behind the Salvation Ministry Global Cathedral. Amazing view, they sell for 20 million, but the promo price where they're on ground now 15 million naira per plot. And don't forget, say, we go give you 500 free building blocks when you buy from Amazing View.
0: Okay.
2: And the informate still plenty. Right now, we don't enter into full into farm. Cash crop, you know, say we don't they do our oil palm, they go
0: oil palm before.
2: Yes, but right now, we don't introduce cassava farm, we don't introduce cucumber, we don't introduce pineapple. If they hear me, you where they
0: you
2: hear
0: serious?
2: My voice. If we don't introduce tomato and pepe.
0: So not be only palm fruit to now they into again.
2: Yeah.
0: When I don't spread across these other different crops now when you mentioned.
2: You know, say Agromasters now subsidiary of Terrenos Limited.
0: Yes.
2: Where they make sure say you know say food now our inheritance.
0: Mm.
2: If food now waiting we need. So we don't extend them, not be just that palm fruit where they take time small. This one now
0: sharp,
2: waiting sharp. Now just small duration it go start to get your crop.
0: So what will be the package for this one? I see that the same platform one I do for the palm fruits.
2: Okay, this one now you go get the land.
0: Okay.
2: You get the land, you get the produce.
0: Okay.
2: The same thing, just like we did for that oil palm.
0: Okay.
2: But this one, for tomato, right now, we don't pre-launch price. We'll go plant them for you.
0: Okay.
2: Remember, the land are your own.
0: Yes.
2: We'll go plant for you. We'll go the seedling or the sucker. Now, we go do them for you.
0: Okay.
2: Then we go manage and maintain the farm. The security will go take care of farm until they start to they produce.
0: Okay.
2: Then, now your land, if you harvest, if you want harvest, if you want make we harvest for you, that one also day. So for tomato gardens, that one at $7.90.
0: Okay.
2: The launch price, both the land and the crop on it.
0: Oh, wow.
2: Then if you want plantain, we call them plantain orchard. Now 850,000 only if you want get plantain farm.
0: Okay.
2: Now 850. Then if you want get a pineapple farm, now 900,000 naira only. If you say na pepe where you want pepe farm, now 790,000 naira only. Then we see get cucumber gardens. Cucumber gardens now just 850,000 naira only. Then they finally cassava, yes, cassava na 800,000 naira only. Remember, say everything they embedded, the cost, though, the land, though, the maintenance, the farming,
0: follow for this
2: everything
0: money. We call
2: follow for the money. We call right now.
0: Suppose clap for now, but my hand they pain me. Ma just ring bell for now.
2: Ring bell
0: I like us now. They how they call it? Is it diversify
2: yes,
0: or now they spread it enter other places to help people? I like that one. And make I come to Gracious. I know say people here don't they eat? They won't hear the phone number and we are on our office day. So make it some more the phone number and we are on our office day.
1: Okay, the phone number we if you take Gracious now 0706-247-2149. Make I take them again.
0: Take them again.
1: 0706-247-2149. And our office there for number 2 Chief Igwe Street behind Echo Bank, Ajiroba Building, Atilari.
0: Okay, interesting. Mrs. Gracious, so I want to ask Mrs. Gold rather. This package now where you drop so, you know, say the land now then get them.
2: Yes.
0: How the document

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4: 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Hallelujah. God has come to destroy premature death in our land. God has come to destroy anything that stop or hate good things in our land, in Jesus' name. God has come to fight our battles for us. God has come to bless our land politically, economically.
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1: All right, welcome back to As It Hot this morning. As we still look at the issue when we can come, the issue of local government ghost workers when they say, "Oh yeah, we don't catch now, make una go." Our government for handle our went issue for no day because even as a cash ghost worker, people they shout say no. Now because of election they do. Governor don't come and say no because of election. And normal thing they do verification. Every now and then for government place of work. Make we take that call. Hello. Okay, 0700-941-941. You feel drop message on top WhatsApp. Yes. You feel drop message on top WhatsApp. Yeah, make we take that call again. Hello. Okay, Frank.
2: Yes.
1: Fire down. Hello.
3: Hello.
1: Yes, so good morning.
3: Good morning.
1: Hmm.
3: How person no go? Person no go work. How person want the talk now? Let me government do that.
1: Who? Where? Who know your name? Who the follow the talk? Sorry.
3: Nah, Victor.
1: Okay, Victor. Okay, I shook my foot.
3: Let me government do. I like him like that. Because how person no go work? Person want talk. It just be like if Babu the work, monkey the chop. Because rather than monkey the work, Babu the chop.
1: Okay.
3: So what can government do? I don't see any fault for there. It's good that in do like that.
1: Okay. Victor say it good as it happened like that. Make we take more calls. Hello, somebody did there on the line.
4: Good morning.
1: Yes, good morning.
4: Yes, Edika Bodala from Abua.
1: Oh, how Abua this morning?
4: Fine.
1: When I know Greek carry me come Abua again, oh, I didn't enjoy Abua that year. I didn't come Abua well before. Oh yeah, I know Allah. I go come. Chukma okay. For this matter where day grand.
4: Okay, this is a world talk, eh? The area people where they want to drive from the work. The issue is all of them are bush workers. There are no ordinary workers inside the mix.
1: They do verification, no? They don't just wake up, say people go. They do verification before they take the step where they take.
4: Okay.
1: Mm.
4: No voila.
1: Mm. Okay. Hello. Hello, good morning.
5: Hello. Good morning.
1: Who there we line?
5: Oh yeah.
1: Lower your radio. Keep the volume of your radio with the hear our voice for your background, I beg. Hello? Okay, Mo, we'll go to the next call. Hello? Okay. It be like, say, this public holiday, when they happen, so one mama don't go market this morning, forget phone for us, give it Pekin. The Pekin they call us for radio. That Pekin. Mm. Hello.
6: Hello.
1: Yes, so good morning.
6: Good morning, Lo.
1: Yeah. Lower your radio set. I hear my voice.
6: Okay.
1: Yeah, because you shook mad for the matter where they grant. Okay. 0700-941-941-941 9 be the number to call. Yes. Okay.

0: All right, make we take more of your call 0700-941-941. If you drop message on WhatsApp for us 0800-9030-6414 0800-9030-6414 then WhatsApp you fit drop message make we hello okay hello
1: hello good morning
0: yes good morning we hear you loud and clear go on
1: please sir I just want you to help me for something last week a friend of mine told me that there is a form collecting for the artists and the drummers artists so I've listened to the radio yesterday thinking that they will announce it back so they didn't so I don't want to help you can I use a form on
0: I don't know what you they talk about, honestly, if I dare honest with you. So you need to gather your information correctly. Send, make that inquiry via our WhatsApp number 0809-030-6414. Just gather your information together where, then put them as test on WhatsApp. We'll attend to you there.
1: Okay.
0: All right, thank you. Yes, hello.
2: Yeah, good morning.
0: Good morning. Hey, Jima. Shook
2: my
0: that waiting. That number. Okay. Okay. I understand you. Hey, I shook my for the matter where they grand. All right. Thank you. Hello.
3: Hello, sir. Sorry for disturbing. I want to hear about that word. We never received.
0: Hello. Okay. 0700-941-941-941. Now my smart studio number be that help. If it confuse you, if you call this other number 0818475000 0818475000. Hello, somebody did the line.
4: Hello, good morning.
0: Yes, good morning.
4: Yes, now Jerry, they call from Azova.
0: Okay, Jerry, you know the matter with the talk already now. Oh, network. Hello. All right, if you drop your comments on Facebook as well. This one say, I beg you those. Hello? Okay. Hello? Yes, good morning.
5: My name is Susan. I'm calling from my
0: mom. All right, Shukma for the matter, where they grand?
5: I really like how the governor do like that. For me, I like him because also, thank you. Five. Last year, I did Ugugulu. No many of

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0: even if you don't tell me thank you, me, I know say today I make you happy. I give you correct bed where the boss ran and you there have you just a smile, you just a shake body. Yes, to find out where they come from. The legendary Rex Lawson and Ida Hans. Oala Teme. Oh. Now we're tomorrow again. We'll crack on top of the Ogabadam office here from 10 gonna at 2 o'clock. Right now, they leave you for the wonderful hands of the Cool Elezon gang, and they will carry you gently and wily. Go knock 6 o'clock before more talk go take over. I go see you tomorrow, countryman.
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1: You were there.
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0: 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Feel the heat. The argument.
1: You were there.
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right, 94.1 was WFM. Una good afternoon. How are you all doing? Happy public holiday. I hope that the holiday una de enjoy am wella wella. Omo today, I really enjoy myself waking up this morning. You know, as I wake up this morning, the first thing I do, I got to meditate. You understand now? I got to meditate, reason my day, reason how I want my day. Just create, you know, a picture for my head. And that picture, I just paint the way I want today to look like, and the kind of things I want to hear, the kind of people I want to see, and all that. And then I later go kitchen, make myself some hot meal. Yes, I take some hot meal, and then I take the oatmeal, add a little bit of date. Okay, so I use date as the sweetener for inside the oatmeal. Many of now say date, they're very, very important. How many of now know that? For those of now, we don't know seeds now. One date. Oh, I know as I go talk, I know as I go used to tell you much about date, but date get a lot of things when it, especially if you be a woman, all right? If you be a woman and you never they take date, okay? I'd encourage you take date, especially if you be a newly wedded wife. If they don't marry you, you understand? You need enough dates. You get me? If they marry you, you need enough date. If you're a Gen Z buddy, you need enough date. You get me? Because date, Lady J, not talk that part, but date is actually good. So I put some date inside the oatmeal, and then I take the date with some it gets one thing where they call, what is the way they call myself, one pastry sha. Now me make the pastry myself, inspired by Chef Cupid, yeah, and I make that very pastry myself. I love the taste of the pastry. I use yogurt to make the pastry, and some good butters, yeah, to take make the pastry. And I done the pastry together with the oats, and the feeling when they give me after everything, I just got a feel like that I-Star song, that song now. You can play and look for the song, the way they feel like I get this feeling. The feeling is different. It's not the usual feeling. You get me? Not be the usual feeling, not be the stigmatizing feeling. Now just this heaven. You can be my heaven, baby. Nana, be my heaven, baby. I feel like somebody will go parry, you know. I feel like somebody will just, yeah, this is the feeling. Ah, you can never show any. Now this feeling.

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1: Leo Beg to Differ, National Finals, powered by Julius Berger. The round of 12 ends here. Three explosive features, six schools, three burning motions, but only the strongest will advance. At 3 p.m., Government Science Secondary School, Tungamaji, goes up against Silver Bird International School, Otakot, on the motion. Can economic gains justify environmental harm? At 4 p.m., Fountain School's Jikui will battle Straight Gate High School, Magodo, Lagos, on the motion. Is Nigeria a poor country? At 5 p.m., Preloma International School will go shoulder to shoulder against Square College Lagos on the motion. Must Nigeria adopt genetically modified foods to attain food sufficiency? Brains will clash, arguments will fly, champions will emerge. Who will qualify for the quarterfinals? I Beg to Differ National Finals, powered by Julius Berger, is supported by Obi Wheezy, Card Center Nigeria Limited, Waka Now, New Hall Schools, Lekki, Nigeria Conservation Foundation, and Drinks Dome. I Beg to Differ, the Tournament of Champions.

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yes, that not the way I feel. As I must play and for now, I'm not gonna understand, because you know, when you take something very, very good, you know, you take something very good, it just give you this kind of joy where we say, you know, go feed, explain the joy. You don't even eat food after you chop the food finish. You started to feel like, say, you know, they live for Nigeria again. I don't know if that thing that happened to you, but it don't really, really happen to me. That make me, I decide to write that book, Food and Emotions. You get me? Because food always get the way, take the play with your emotions, the way you feel, everything about you. Yeah. So I just might play that song. Look at the way I'm feeling. You know, they do me like say I'm in Nigeria. No, I know they feel like say I'm in this country. Like, I don't know. All right, 94.1 was the FM. Happy holiday to you. So, today, the Muslim faithfuls, they get something what they do today. What if they not? Either, is it Eid or man? No, what is man? No, the celebration. But to all the Muslim faithfuls there, I hope so. Now they do one toilet by toilet. Una they do one jedeli and wirely. Yeah. Anything where we say we believe in, more we practice that thing where we believe. You understand? Anything where we claim to believe on top, make we practice waiting the thing they really they say make we do. Okay. Eid Malud. Yeah, so now they do today. Congratulations to all the Muslim faithfuls all over the world. My name now, Baby Lady J. Feel free to call me, be number one. 15 minutes already. It only come out on top of the hour here, on top 2 o'clock. The time for the trains, it don't even pass. But because of the way they feel, I got to play that song. So, man, give us all the trendy stories where they really, as public holiday, we're not supposed to get a lot of train, but something actually happened yesterday. Yeah. Something happened yesterday, even for our show here yesterday, a lot happened, and one of the person will be my guest yesterday for the 3 o'clock hour. It happened today on top of our trend here. So I will just give us back to back on top all the trendy stories and where they enter my hand here. Get to understand, so many of these trends them, so Wazobia FM, not be we the organizer, not be we 9 day runner, but and I think that when it be say country people like you and myself, they don't they talk about now we they carry the corner, give you on your own. Now for you to just do one by follow, one by follow.

0: right, so back to back, all the trendy stories with our hand. Today on top of the trend, Nigeria Bar Association, the day for the trend, and we will tell you the reason why Nigeria Bar Association, the trend. So yesterday, the Nigeria Bar Association, they do their 66th convention, and Port Harcourt City, now one, in fact, Port Harcourt City now hosts them. And as the following they talk, that does generate enough money enter into the pocket of Port Harcourt City. As a matter of fact, before sure they go on, I will tell you how much nine, you know, hotels then for River State they make, or how much they will fit make as a result of hosting the Nigeria Bar Association NBA convention for inside Port Harcourt. Yeah, I hear say all the hotels for Port Harcourt everywhere fully booked, even to the smallest hotels, all of them fully booked. You go to GRA, no hotel they available. So yes, Nigeria Bar Association they train, so they do something very interesting. We make their leg come aside. Now Nigeria Bar Association, that they train because of the invitation. When it be said they invite VDM, all right, that's a very dark man, they invite VDM. VDM now one of the people also too, when he be say he speak for inside their meeting where they do yesterday, and for that very meeting, so VDM come out to make a very strong talk, and the talk with VDM come out to talk. VDM for that, they carry many blame they put on top of the government head when they be asked VDM question concerning the state of the nation, concerning insecurity and all the rest. VDM don't come out the talk, and according to VDM, he don't come out the talk, say the root cause of insecurity, say na politics be the root cause of insecurity. In talk say the government them so that they benefit from this insecurity. In say the police okwano that they benefit from this insecurity. Even the military men as well say that they benefit from this insecurity. According to VDM, in talk say since when it be say insecurity start for Nigeria, say generals them they don't they pay them higher money than the way that they pay them before. Now that statement of VDM, so it make a lot of ranks on top of social media. And I just like when I make my alarm small. Listen to VDM.
1: Cause of insecurity is politics. The people that benefit from it are the cause of the insecurity. Now, who benefits from this? The government benefits. Everything is the government, trust me. Everything is the government. The government benefits, the police benefits, the military men benefits. Since insecurity started, generals get higher pay.
2: So are you saying that
0: all right, Mrs. Moderator, make us stop for what you did. Now, that's not the reason why VDM the trend. Although VDM talk a lot of things, and Nigeria Bar Association too, people they drag them, say, so they not see any other person where they're going to invite. Now, VDM, now they will come, they invite, they come for Nigeria Bar Association convention. Like, how can a VDM that is not a lawyer come in and be talking to people who are lawyers? Well, that matter, it just they fly, they go different angle. But this now one of the main reason why Nigeria Bar Association the trend, because of the statement of VDM. Oh yes, and another interesting thing also too, it really happened for the Nigeria Bar Association during a debate within between Sowore, between Peter Obi, and between Rotimi Amaechi. A long video here, but I would like us to make we listen to this, because my very very funny discussion now happen for there. As we say, you know, Sowore, Peter Obi, and Rotimi Amaechi, they be blast themselves. Make we listen the way they used to talk here.
3: When he became governor, there was no single school of nursing accredited in Anambra State. Today, those Anambra States, we have the highest number of schools of nursing, midwifery, and any other states. We have 63 hospitals. 63 hospitals from our own university teaching hospital to Iyanu, to Boromio, that are teaching us to today, because of that decision I took. So it's very simple. If I get into government, anytime the sectors will annoy,
4: okay,
3: if annoying them means that we will do well,
4: okay,
3: we will do that.
5: The poor people of this country only benefit from subsidy from petrol, gasoline. There is no subsidy on kerosene. What did they build with it? There's no subsidy on A1 jet fuel. What did they build with it? Please, please, don't let these politicians lie to you. I love one thing that Amaechi said. He said, apart from Sowore, and Adebayo. The rest of us have been in government and we have failed. They have no business coming back. Yes. It is, you guys should be apologizing to the Nigerian people. Let me say one more thing. No, I'm adding failure. One other thing I want to say is that when it comes to subsidy, transportation policy is important. We have a former governor of River State here, Amechi, who built a rail line that went nowhere. If that rail line was worth working, subsidy would have been working for the people of River State.
4: Playing to the gallery will not make you win the election. You will not win. Now, why Sowore will not win is not you shouting. There are no more than 24,000 lawyers who are here, and there are 93 million voters. So 24,000 should vote for Sowore and see whether he will win. That's not the issue. Let's go to what he said. Who are those from Lagos? There is Lagos and Jokutare, Lagos and Ibadan Railway, working or not? In my time, he was working. I don't know what's happening under Tinubu. There is Kaduna Kano, Abuja Kaduna Railway, working or not? What happened? Where are Rivers lawyers? Please take Sowore around. Where are the Rivers lawyers who are present? Take Sowore around.
6: Okay.
4: Sowore, I said I built that road. I built this road. I built this primary school. I built that primary school. Sowore, what is your experience?
6: Okay.
0: Una hear the talk for them. Not be so much in there. In fact, it be like I beg to differ debate. All right. Now, according to Sowore as well, Sowore they blast Peter Obi. And according to Sowore, in talk with Peter Obi during a time when he be governor for instance, Anambra State, say he not subsidize education. According to what in Sowore they talk, he said during a time, say he owe people salary for 13 good months. 94.1 was WFM. Now that would when we come back on top of this small market, when are they go? More of the trending stories are going to drop for you. Now, not forget, enter for Facebook, Wazobia FM 94.1 PH. 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Go there, go shake your mat. Or you sharply go on top of our call line 0818-475-0000. 0818-476-0000. Now, the number for you to call me up here on top of the show. And they come back after now. When I come back, more trends they come your way. Stay tuned.
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6: All right, so now welcome back. 94.1 Wazobia FM. Now that we day, we will sharply give another the remaining of the trends and then we'll move on. Yeah, so when I remember that trendy video about the Benin Agbo road, Benin Asaba road, when it be say people they don't sleep put for days now. With the yes, today now day number 4, where it be say many Nigerians they never fit go their house. People their things where they go markets go buy, they come from the north. Those things they don't spoil because of the way the road it take bad. As a matter of fact, videos even they circulate on top of the online where they show Nigerians them on top of for inside bush where they look for where they go take create road so that they go fit pass. People brush their mat. Some people say if they take water, wash their leg and wash some part of their body, make them not go smell, because this is not day number 4. Now, the minister on top of works, where maybe Dave Umahi, in the on top of the trend because of this matter. And since don't come out, they talk or say, by tomorrow, say, in go there for the Benin Asaba Expressway. And he want Nigerians to make them know, say, they go solve that gridlock alias a ghost law problem. So, and in come the talk, or say, the cost, so, not the Ministry of Work, now in the cost, amo. Say, but now, attempt for them to shook body, where they take out the private sector to enter matter, say, now come make everything called the day way, in the day. Now, this is not Dave Umahi, and the Nigerians actually the dragger. Then they come and they ask Dave Umahi question, say, come. All the work, money where you sell now the borrow to clear poverty and to do road. What's going on? This Thai word, listen.
7: I want Nigerians to be assured that when we get there, we solve that problem. It's not caused by Ministry of Works. It's caused by, you know, our attempt to inform private sector in roads development as is done in other places. But this concessionaire came and removed over 30 kilometers of the asphalt and threw it away and closed the yard and left. And today people are suffering. We are going to be talking to the independent engineer and our lawyer, and of course the concessionaire. So there's going to be a robust engagement, even with the governor of Edo State. Now, my minister of state is going to Ifaki Adekiti, Iti Road.
6: All right, that now Dave Umahi and the excuse when he come out to give concerning the road matter for inside the country. And then we move come up from that one and enter for another of the trend. What would they see for here? And this one, they call my video when it be say in the flat top of online, in Nasarawa APC lawmakers, when it be say in find that well, say hospital bed plus fan, when it be say in be donate, they give hospital. When you reach there, they don't sell everything. In fact, this video, it go viral on top of the online. And a lot of people, they come out, they comment saying that Nigerians also to be the problem of Nigerians. Listen.
8: You remember the last time I spoke with you about those orthopedic matters? You remember what you told me? This man, do you know me? Has somebody looked at the guy?
9: I said, can I tell? I'm going to say the money. Yes. Don't allow me. Very upset. Why are you lying to me? How can you tell me, sir, this is my wife I bought? Can I show you the mad wife I bought? I bought it for my people. That's the man everyone has. Why is the ceiling fans? Where are the ceiling fans? I bought more than 50 ceiling fans.
10: The
9: standing fans, I bought about 40. Where are they?
6: Oh my God, this very video, my very troubling video, you know. Okay, somebody decides to remember to do, and then all the things where they carry go, they don't sell out. Now, what did they go on, yo? Now, make a like the statement when it be say, the governor of River State come out to make, seem the life, Obara. During the commission, in where they go, commission general hospital, I don't know, is it for homework or where? Why they tell them, say, if anything lost for here, now I will go, oh. Because I don't understand why people go enter, you see, they go build school. Just imagine a government like this one when it be say, they know they remember to do anything. And then they can't remember, so okay, make we build school. Or make we try to do one or two things, we go benefit the people, health center and all the rest. And then people go the place, go the thief things. They go the thief the board. They go thief the chair. Imagine somebody where they tell me, say, wire. They go thief their own wire. Why won't give their light to? They thief the wire, we go give them light. Not be juju be that one. You know, no man. Why are we won't give our light? Now thief the wire, we won't give our light. So that I'm not going to remain for darkness. Oh, loco. Anyways, that video, they go viral on top of the online. Now the phone numbers are going to open up now. Your calls going to come in. One by follow. I'm going to take your calls. They go Frontier and Forwarder. 0818-475-0000. 0818-476-0000. Now the number for you to come in here on top of the show. All right. And again, another video, they go viral. In fact, it's not a video. Yeah, it's a video. And same time, not a video, but like a picture. And this very picture, now the one we consign the vice president, and that bring Kachim enter for the train. Now, the film Kachim Shettima, the vice president of Nigeria, wherein they share, in the distribute rice and tomatoes to locals, then waiting for inside Borno State. Yeah. In they share rice and tomato, they give locals them for inside Borno State, like in trucks and all that. And Nigerians, they come out, they talk, say, people from that same place of Borno, they don't come out, they cry before now, say, Ongado, austerity won't kill us. So, yet, the government, no reason for their mind. Kachim Shettima, one time a governor for inside Borno State, in no reason for in mind, say, okay, Moku send food as, you know, support to these people, but nah, that they share food. Nigerians, they call out, they come, they talk, or say, as it is right now, these people are now using food as another weapon to take, you know, tie the people so that the people not going to know what else to do to confuse the minds of the people. And some, they come out, they talk, say, if truly say, Nigerian votes are not counting, if truly say, votes not important, then why are they sharing things? And if you look at very well, countryman, myself, they ask, if you think say Nigerians votes not they matter, if you una think some of now where they say whether they like her or not, they can still give out to the other person. If una think say whether they like them or not, they will give out to one person. Why are they struggling? Why did they try to do everything in their power to want to buy the heart of the people? Why? All right, make up on the phone line. Not forget, enter all the platform to yarn with me. Go for Facebook. We're there for Facebook. Go the call line. We're there the call line. May we talk together. Hello, we're there with phone line. Shook your mouth. Hello.
11: Good afternoon.
6: Yes, good afternoon. I greet you.
11: I'm Gospel calling from Port Harcourt, Agri Road.
6: All right, Mr. Gospel, go on.
11: Yes, I did not connect to what people are discussing, but I don't know. Can you brief me?
6: You have to listen to the show. I believe that maybe not your first time with this one. So you need to listen for you to get connected to what they talk about. So you will fish your mouth. Well, now the trendy stories that now would they give you, what did they happen for Nigeria currently? What did people they talk about right now? Now would they give you now? Okay. Hello there, my phone line. Ajay, welcome, sir.
12: Yes, Lady J, good afternoon.
6: Ah, from G.
12: Yes, if you're listening to what the governor said or what happened in one of the states where somebody donated fan, put standing fan and ceiling fan and other things and sold it all, is happening almost in most communities, local governments in Nigeria. I could remember the one school, as you are going to Ngopala, and Eche local government, one of the schools that Eche built, they vandalized both sides, everything. And the traditional ruler of that community is here. The youth president is there. The CDC chairman is there. I want to urge this assembly or lawmakers to enact a law that we hold community leaders responsible, including traditional rulers, anyone that we under his watch we allow government facilities to be stolen by the people, that traditional rulers should pay, or the leaders of that community will pay. You will see that the community leaders, including traditional rulers of that community or local government, will sit up to know that all these things are evil. Imagine where somebody will donate, and you, in the end now, you see that they will do nothing to them, and it will continue to repeat itself in the society. Very bad. Then I want to talk about VDM. What the statement of VDM is 100% correct, because there is this local adage where they said that Oboda, the mother, the community, no good, is for the benefit of the elite in that community. So the general, the police people, the government of the day, they are aware. Otherwise, I see no reason where kidnappers will kidnap children in the school for 100 days. And today, they have not tracked the number that they used to contact the government to go and pay ransom. It means that the government is aware and they are benefiting from it. Then I want to talk about the former governor of Borno State that is sharing tomatoes and rice. How long the citizens, because I could remember when the past election 2023, one of my neighbors called me, Frank, says, come and take your rice. I said, which rice? It's one quarter of rice that ABC is sharing. I said, come and shut up your mouth. Me in my house, I buy 150 kg of rice. It served me in my house, a family of seven. It served me every 1 month, and I do buy every month to replace it. And you are telling me that in 4 years somebody will come and give me a custard of rice, and you are calling me there is something wrong with you. And of course, he apologized to me. I do not see reasons why somebody will come and share you rice and tomato, and it will prompt you, and you'll be happy to go and press their hand for that very person because of a custard of rice or 10,000 naira. Very unfortunate. So I urge my people, Nigerians, what we are clamoring is where it will be better for you and me and your brothers and sisters.
6: All right.
12: Let this coming election, if Jesus tarries, let every one of us correct our mistake. But Sowore is not actually a politician, because you cannot come to, you know, tell the world what you will do if you become the president and you are attacking everybody.
6: Is Inse in a political activist.
12: So you should do politics. You know, say yesterday I called all through, but you didn't answer my call. You understand me? So I wanted to ask him that it's not his calling. He should continue that activist work and leave politics.
6: All right.
12: Thank you so much.
6: All right. Thank you very much for your contribution, Mr. Frank Success. Thank you. Hello, who is my phone line? Good afternoon.
10: Hello, good afternoon.
6: Yes, good afternoon, ma'am. I greet you.
10: How are you there?
6: Very well, thank you. Thank you, ma'am. Welcome. We're there with you, ma'am.
10: It's in there for my hair. It's not where this man will take responsibility. Not that where this man know they play blame game. Okay, no be Minister of War for Custom. Where road, major road. Blood. It's not be Minister of War. They don't work and people go scatter them. Okay, no be them work and he custom. They will marry. He don't pay for him work. May I expect them? Then I'm going to have a talk with saying, VGM, what did they talk on the truth? This security waiting for Nigeria. Now government they take again from inside. They don't kidnap them. They don't rescue. All of them government behind the plan them. Now that they do them. And coming to show we blast up into this. Blast up this. Blast up this person. I know say show a good man, but making nothing say no dear good person when you get for Nigeria. Abetobi no good. Ameti no good. Tinubu no good. Pika no good. Lolly, I'm not a good person. If I didn't go walk with those people, where one is, I walk with them. Let them join her the screen. I didn't blame everybody. They castigate everybody. Lolly, I'm a good person.
6: All right.
10: That's all I want to talk.
6: All right. Thank you so much, Madam Olachi, for your contribution. Hello, we're there with Oline. We greet you.
13: Good afternoon, sir. This afternoon.
6: Afurongi, welcome.
13: My personal president, I'm from Akwe.
6: Okay, go on with the listen.
13: Let me go with the vice president. Now, the shadow wise. Now, one senior man in APC, in the United States, shadow wise. 2 years ago. Then I have asked him, why are they shadow wise now? Look at these people. These people go to help us. They know what they do. And they act like they will not do it.
6: All right. Thank you so much. Thank you. I don't know whether they want to turn us to a rice nation. We'll start with the answer, Nigeria, a.k.a. Oriza Sativa Nation. Because anywhere you turn, rice. Can Nigerians actually go on rice strike? Can you guys go on rice strike? Say, I don't need your rice. I don't need rice. Because, I mean, if you chop rice straight for 4 years, you go die quick. You go die. Every day you eat rice, morning you eat rice, afternoon you eat rice, evening you eat rice, every day, you just chop rice, you go die quick. Yeah, in fact, now your quick roads to die. By the way, 3 o'clock hour for our special edition, you go join me because our focus here today, we talk about food, okay? Now we talk about, for that 3 o'clock hour, I guess some brother will send me a message here. You say, good afternoon to you, Lady J. Your name now, Uche Gostime Ogechi, all the way from our other east. You say, consigning the vice president distributing rice, I think it has nothing to do with the election because I am among those that think our votes don't count, because if our votes count, really counts, Buhari, enough for Komato for the second time. Tinubu, enough for become the president aside Peter Obi. If our vote really counts, APC, for not winning all the 23 local governments them for inside River State. Thank you. According to what you talk for here. Well, you make a point, my brother, but again, if the vote's not a count, why are they spending millions? Why are they spending billions? You see, how much be the money they spend for only Osun State election? How much be the money? 61, I mean, at 60 billion. That was the money they spent. So if it's not a really the count, why did they go that extent? They go for that length to make sure they spend all their money for election. Lady J, good afternoon to you. You say, well, for me, what if VDM talk? Now, true. Your name now, Jili Onyechi, all the way from Oyibo. Country people, I get markets to go. Small market. When I come back, I'll take some messages. Facebook, put it for there. Go for Facebook. Go shoot your mouth. I go read messages too on top of Facebook. Wazobia FM 94.1 PH. Don't forget, shoot your mouth on top all the trendy stories then when I drop for you here this afternoon. My name now, Baby Lady J. Make a touch market. Come back. When I come back from the market, I pick more calls.

Channels powered by Julius Berger. The round of 12 ends here. Three explosive features, six schools, three burning motions, but only the strongest will advance. At 3 p.m., Government Science Secondary School, Tungamaji, goes up against Silver Bird International School, Otakot, on the motion. Can economic gains justify environmental harm? At 4 p.m., Fountain School, Jikwe, will battle Straight Gate High School, Magodo, Lagos, on the motion. Is Nigeria a poor country? At 5 p.m., Preloma International School will go shoulder to shoulder against Square College Lagos on the motion. Must Nigeria adopt genetically modified foods to attain food sufficiency? Brains will clash, arguments will fly, champions will emerge. Who will qualify for the quarterfinals? I beg to differ. National Finals, powered by Julius Berger, is supported by Obi Wheezy, Card Center Nigeria Limited, Waka Now, New Hall Schools, Lekki, Nigeria Conservation Foundation, and Drinks Dome.

0: this country. Let me tell you what happened somewhere. After killing DPO in Ahoda East, you know, to pass that place now for night is not easy. If your face no show to enter Ahoda for inside town in the night, you hear when. But before it is not that you. I don't know whether you understand what I mean.
1: Yes, I'm there with you.
0: Before even 12 o'clock, you go drive over enter inside town. But now, it's me, I they talk. After the insecurity, if your face no show, you know, go feel pass. Once 8 o'clock, night. They use this avenue now to make money and to bag some Okada people. Some people, you know, show their motor go enter police station. So first, no show a bike there. It's because of what? Because of this security. What other people cause? So I see the reason they will stop insecurity. Because if they stop it, they will not benefit. What very big man said is the truth. Let me.
1: Okay, all right, thank you so much for that one, Ginger Paddy. The information where they hand somehow is that information. No, and then we'll come back again and take another calls. All right,
2: better countryman, I greet you righteously. You will be saying, don't they plan to go school at Magutong, because this information could tutor you well. It come from River State University. They say, make I let you know, say like this now, opportunity don't come for you to go study abroad with partial scholarship. To be American University, that they collabo with UST. And they say, make I invite you, you will be saying they interested, or make you come participate for their 2026 scholarship examination. This one like this, now your opportunity for you to achieve your dream will be say you go study half degree year for inside UST. You go can go complete the remaining one for Obodo of the abroad. If you're interested, or you are sharply go secure your spots now, because the dates for the entrance examination, scholarship examination, now the 26th and 27th of August 2026. Place where we say the exam go to Shelle, na River State University where they for inside Port Harcourt. And if you find more information, or you find direction to the place, all you need to do now to call 0903-523-8817. 0903-523-8817. Or you call 0706-292-8038. The number now 0706-292-8038.
1: All right, when we conclude the calls that we say with the pick here this afternoon, I hope say WhatsApp will do me well again this time. Yes, hello, WhatsApp caller, I greet you. Good afternoon. Hello. Yes, who there with phone line?
3: Good afternoon, baby lady.
1: Yes, good afternoon to you, Mr. Obechima. Yesterday your call no enter.
3: Well, I call now.
1: So sorry. Yesterday. Chai. No verse. No verse.
3: I actually called.
1: It's all right. It's all right.
3: I think it's unfortunate. Showore is here to tell Nigerians his manifesto, as it has to do with aspiration to become Nigerian president. He has not told Nigerians anything. Now, you had opportunity in that conference to be able to tell Nigerians, marshal out, you know, how you intend to solve the problems of Nigeria, ranging from economic issues, insecurity. But he could not even make out anything. You are not emphasizing on attacking, you know, your those around you. You view them as politicians. And at the end of the day, you are trying to call yourself a saint. It doesn't make sense. I have so many things to ask him that yesterday. And I think you throw part of the question to him. You know, he has been fighting the revolution. He has been shouting revolution for over how many decades. But I was expecting to ask him that, Showore, is it not high time to divest another means other than this your revolution? Because Nigerians are not ready for this revolution you're talking about. Nigerians truly want to go through ballot to change their leader. That was the kind of question I actually want to throw to him that yesterday. and did not have the opportunity to talk to

0: to him. I think he should desist from there's need for you to criticize government and him order your fellow politicians constructively. But the way he's going about it, he kept aside his manifesto and put a response how to attack his fellow opponents and others. It's very wrong. Now on the issue of Edo, what is happening in Edo, maybe the DJ is very unfortunate. I want that, you know, even right now they are creating another road at the forest so that the people can be able to pass. You know? So this is a country where the president removed subsidy and told us that everything is going to, Nigeria will become heaven on earth. After that subsidy were removed. Up to today, we are still having this kind of issue. People who are coming from Lagos, those going to Lagos, are stuck in that very section of Lagos, Abo Edo Road, and the rest of them. So I think Omai has failed woefully, and this is another reason why Nigerians must, as a matter of urgency, come together and see how to throw away this government out of office. Thank you very much.
1: All right, thank you too. We get a few more minutes to conclude the segment of this show and then move into another one. Hello, what's up, caller? We greet you. Good afternoon.
2: I'd say that connects now.
1: Yes, hello, can you hear me, Mr. Bishop?
3: I can't hear you. Yeah, I'm hearing you. Hello.
1: Yes, Oga Bishop, I hear you.
3: Good afternoon. When I saw that in Facebook, I felt so bad. In Nigeria, I will have votes like that. You know, a shameful thing. It's very, very shameful. But this is the way they decide for Senate. Every day. The fact is that people are not applying those roads. Politicians have to use those roads. If they use those roads, 2 weeks they will work out. It's just this road now. If they use this new road,
1: okay, you need to call me back. I don't know why. I know they hear you too well. Okay, more we take a call from the call line. Hello, who there with phone line?
4: Good afternoon, baby lady.
1: Good afternoon, oh.
4: That's humble give, so.
1: Welcome, humble give.
4: Thank you. Baby lady, but I put mask for very dark man talk. I understand them say nah activists too when you be they talk about different kind of people. I like because what I like and say they talk and openly, you know they fear, you know they look back or they call their backhand they are not really know what to that extent why I don't see them. What they talk about the truth. If these people when mention politician and them and army and
1: Oh, sorry, humble gift. Sorry, humble gift. But we try one or two again. Hello, who there with phone line?
5: Hello, good afternoon.
1: Yes, good afternoon.
5: I
1: greet you, Dakus. Welcome.
5: Let me go to Very Dark Man. The comment of Very Dark. Yes, Very Dark Man made a very nice statement. Because this is things of this government and gratis happening in Nigeria. A lot of people are benefiting from there. There are those who are benefiting from the government and there are those who are benefiting from the government. Because they give themselves. And those who benefit without gratis, they cannot achieve their goals. But me, so we don't go through violence. We achieve with the gentle and cool. But those who are achieving through it, we know them. Very dark man said something. Most of the officers, Navy officers, Army officers with the classes, they were able to do a lot of things, drag it to another country, dragging things to another team, always keep through politicians who invest them with money. That's the same thing to INEC. Most of INEC is racist from there because of this. It's like River State, how it happens. What I was talking about my sister, that is what it can achieve. If you start today, a lot of them will go down. They will not do everything. I just tell you, most of governors are chief. Most of ministers are chief because of the crisis. Are you hearing me? Let me comment on my minister of transport, former minister of transport, Dr. Amechi. Believe in that man, and I trust you whatever he said. When he said the truth, when he was the governor, healthcare, and other things he even said to us, mama, people were feeling fine. Through the free education and other things we are having in the market, in the minister of transport, not the mother of North, Mother Rain was moving. But this succession of Amechi leaves River State, everything died in River State. This is happening in River State. We are crying a lot. I believe in that man. It's God said. That is why God said, you people should trust the person. And you have found out the truth of Amechi and somebody who is good to River State.
1: Da cuckoo, I hear you yesterday when you talk, say, show worry also to na your mentor.
5: Yes, so it's my mentor, yes, I love show. I think,
1: Da Kuku, you love Showore, you love Amechi. I don't know. Who do you love? You cannot serve two masters at the same time, Da Kuku. Can you please make a choice?
5: It's not a woman. We are love this one.
1: Da Kuku, you cannot serve two masters at the same time. God or Mamo. You love Efe. So if you get your way, you go call up here, Phil. All right, Da Kuku, thank you. I want to take out time, make I read some people messages that we drop here on top of our Facebook. Okay, always go to Facebook and make sure so you comment there for Facebook. You can see other people with the shook man, so go there. Somebody here, they come from LM Chima Obi. He said, good afternoon, baby Lady J. When Peter Obi complained about abandoning maintenance of existing road, some of those people affected by the gridlock criticize him. You said Ngo Filamo. He said some people on that gridlock are people going for visa interviews. Many of them have missed their interviews. You said resources wasted. You will have to reschedule for another one and pass through the stress again. Nigeria, it don't happen to them. You said we must get sense by force. And Miss Tonia, you said, baby Lady J, good afternoon to you. You said, please, concerning the government property in a local government, those properties are being stolen by lawmakers of the communities. You said they have boys that they sent on this very assignment. As far for the rice share, for how long will they eat it? One custard of rice. They will only come and share rice when election time has come. For how long are we going to continue like this? He said, this is so painful in this country. The country, it don't go. And Yebo, look, he said, good afternoon, baby Lady J. Yebo, all the way from Degema. He said, Shetimao, Nigerians, how did we get here? All we know is no more than rice and bread. Okay? Is it for how long will politicians take us for granted? Huh? How did we even get here? Yebo, now you send this one to come. Yira, now you send this one for me. He said, baby Lady, good afternoon to you. If INEC chairman do the right thing and him no take bribe, our votes can count. But because they are taking bribe, that is why our vote is not even counting. Chinemere Chitu, he said, good afternoon, baby Lady J. He said, this is Chinemere, all the way from Rumodogo. He said, do you think that Umahi have the power of his own to do the road without the processing of awarding the road by the president? Michael, you say, what VDM said is true. Security men and top politicians are the one doing this whole thing. You say, for the insecurity in the country, that is why insecurity would not even end in this country. Precious Chine Yerem, you say, good afternoon, Lady J. Nigeria, my country. So, it don't reach where person where no be lawyer go they advise our MBA. He choko. He said, last time David tell us say make we stop the acts waiting them they use the money when it be said that the bolo they do say na road then they use and take they do for Niger. Oh local. Another person here, Chima Obi, say Lady J, you said you are feeling like you are not in Nigeria. I beg, carry me along. I have seen my ears with my eyes without mirror for this Nigeria. Confidence, Ibuchi. He said, Lady J, Nigeria, my country, your country too, it corrupt. He said, this recent NBA don't really expose many things through the invite for VDM. He said, I still come out cap for him. Oh, truth is bitter, eh? He say he dey hear many things. So as for the vice president Kashim Shettima, he say he dey for inside their DNA. Now what the APC they do now to they share rice before election. Some politicians say they too wicked. All right, I want to stop for here. I'm going to go ready ourselves for the 3 o'clock hour. But again, I hope time no go come where he be say the only thing where they go finish they thief people, they carry people they go and rice, because the way this whole rice thing, the way Nigerians are so glued to rice, the way Nigerians are so into rice, if everybody feel like me, do you know, I can stay for 3 months, I'm not going to put rice for my mouth, I'm not going to put garri for my mouth, yeah, I'm not going to chop rice, I'm not going to eat garri. They always give people rice, not even beans, so, now rice, like rice. During election period like this, now then you go see and say we get food for this country. But when people go, they buy, people go, they hunger, go, they hunger people. Governments are not bringing this whole thing. So the reason why we always get this shortage of food, the reason why we always get this matter of food, now because of, see, these people are hiding it. They hide them. You go see somebody during election. Now that time you go see and say 20 truck of rice go come out like this. Better rice go come out. Tomatoes everywhere. Now rice company, now they don't do more rice. No wonder we're always hearing rice here, this rice, that rice, that. Every day different rice companies are coming up. Rice, different rice company. Not they laugh. Every day different rice company. We don't turn to Oriza Sativa Nation. They're supposed to put Nigeria and at the front, they call put AKA Oriza Sativa. Because people say we are rice, eh? Now 5 and 6, anybody just come now rice, now right. That is why I'm not really into those let me come and share. I'm not really into it. I'm not the liker, because I see rice as a weapon of poverty. No verse, that's how I'm seeing it. They are using rice to weaponize poverty, because they don't say country man, hey, we never see, we say hey see rice, you just want to carry the rice. So they use the rice to continue to use until they weaponize you now. Use until they do now. So that, because you know, say hunger day now. They say hunger day and they can't carry rice give you. They are not even giving people things where go make people live long. But rather now things where go make people quick buy. You go see a man who don't reach you how many years you carry rice give him. Anyways, we want to talk about food. Now food matter how they look today. How we don't they die on top of food. Yes. The kind of umbaraba food where they for market now. As a matter of fact, how can we survive in this country? Eh? How we go feel you stay survive with the kind of food when it be say with a shop? How we feel survive? How sickness fit reduce? 3 o'clock hour. Now waiting out of the talk. In fact, this very hour, about touch market come back and then we start. Stay with us.
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10: 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Wazobia!

0: yeah, I tell him, I say, I go play on this song. All of them, I go tell me to sing this song, whether I like it or yes. So, you can be my heaven, baby. Oh, no, no, be my heaven, baby. Oh, no, no, no. I can see your heaven, baby. You can be my... I don't know how to sing this song. I'm telling you, you know, you must learn to sing this song. You'll be my heaven, baby. It does, it does, it does, it does. I don't know how to show. All right, 94.1 was away from another day. 14 minutes, 9 o'clock out from the 3 o'clock hour. Yeah, today not Tuesday, and a public holiday today be for inside this month of August. 2026. Pitakwa hauna see our special edition now with our entire on top of the show. And in case you never joined us before, maybe not your very first time, this now was Zobi FM, and my name na Baby Lady J. Now I'm my name BLJ for short. Yes, the lady with this to you, aka Ibinabo One. Okay, making up for loss today, we talk about someone looking to one very, very important matter. When it be say, he done the call for a huge consign. And I say, make we reason this matter together. Thank God, say today in a public holiday. And a lot of persons, so they don't get anywhere where they go. So many people just there for inside house. So as I make we reason this matter together, and make we relate as a Wazobia family. Now, somebody give me an information of a place where we say in be go. And the place when you go, in talk say that they use Panadol, okay, drugs to use take, I don't want to mention a name because that's my name of company, right? But say that they use drugs to take ferment their cassava, where they say they do akpu, fufu. Good. Now the person said that not be the only thing, no. Another thing when the business that they do also too, said some of them they use detergent, right, to take wash the cassava, so that when they ferment them, when they come out, it go they shine, the color go they white, make it for they very, very attractive for eyes, so that people go buy. You get me? When the person tell me the word, I say wow. He say yes, for inside this River State here. As a matter of fact, one of our journalists, yeah, our correspondents, will be say, enter for inside the town to go check light. Then give us that very information. And will I say I am surprised? I'm not going to say are they too surprised, but yes, I still they surprised, because me don't even see people when it be say, when they want cook their kanda of meat, like let's say cow head or cow tail. I don't see people where they use nail. Some people go throw away nail inside the pot. They'll call the boilam, say damn near where they put, so now I'm gonna make the cow tail for them to cook on time and make it for them very, very soft, because people actually want it soft. So people prefer to use that, but we also don't say it get other parties when they say you're supposed to use. So when the person tell me, I'll be like, are you serious? He say yes. And the person can't go ahead, they would they talk, say not be only that one, no, say even the kind of oil where would they chop, say the oil that they put dye inside, even the beans where would they chop, say some of the beans that they use sniper, now sniper that they use take the keep the beans, so that the beans not go get weevils, because if the beans get weevils, the countryman and the countrywoman where they sell are not go fit sell again. I got to carry my leg go ask somebody where they sell beans. Say, come. What do they put for this your beans? To preserve, to keep the beans, make the beans not spoil. You know what she tell me? She said, get one kind of drugs, what would they use? And I ask her again. But because she know who I be, right? She don't want to tell me the drug's name. She said, I believe me, you be journalist, you carry me, go talk. I said, I no go carry you talk. But she actually tell me, say, that it gets a particular drugs, whether they put for inside the beans to protect the beans. Some people will talk, say, for their plantain to ripe. The plantain, they need a way to make it ripe naturally, because River State not get sun. So, it go take heat to ripe a plantain. So some of them go put a cupboard, or they go put something inside just to make sure so the fruit is ripe. Likewise to your orange, likewise to your banana, likewise to your avocado pear, and so many other kind of consumables when it be say what they consume. And country people, that one make me call us, how can Nigerians be safe? According to research come out to talk, say, of recently for inside our country Nigeria, about 40% of the people in Nigeria right now, many of them, they live with kidney issues and liver issue. Yeah, kidney issue, liver issue. Now, if you go study very, very well and study what will be the cause of kidney disease, what will be the cause of liver disease, like if you go study very well, you will find out, say, 99.9% of the thing where they lead to all this, all of them boil down to the kind of food where we say we they chop. And they bring me to the question when I ask country people, you don't ever go to market and then you buy something from market and then you bring the thing come your house only for you to discover, say, that very thing where you buy from market not be the original, but rather they don't put missy missy inside. You don't ever encounter such thing. That are the question when I ask you here today on top your Shookman station. You will go on top of our socials, go shook your mat, we will drop matter for there, you go there, shook your mat on top of that video, because we really, really want to hear from you. Now, many people don't try. And as a food person, not just somebody who they into the food industry, but as a food person, when they talk, they come from the health angle of food. Okay, I get to understand, say, some of these things we cannot really do away with it, because imagine somebody now where we say they return, they come back from north, and you go buy tomato, you buy Irish potatoes, you buy onions, and you they travel from, let's say, Sokoto, or you they travel from anywhere from the north, from Niger State, and you they return, they come back to a place like Asaba. Okay, you they come Asaba, all right? And before you go get to Asaba, you got to pass all those small incolors them, whether for inside Benin, whether for inside Edo State. You go pass one kind way, bus and enter for Uromi, we go lead you to Agbo, and then finally your end destination, we go become Asaba. And for the past 4 days, for the past 5 days, you just stuck for road with your Irish potatoes, with the heat, we go they heat your Irish potatoes because they stuck them for somewhere, with your tomato where you go by, with your pepper, with your onions and everything, when you put on top of sack, not the enter, and the rain itself, the kuma, the fall, join, imagine, before you reach your destination, it take you like 2 weeks. A journey was supposed to take you, let's say, 4 days or 5 days. It take you 2 weeks for you to get to where you they go. And then when you reach your market where you they go, you offload your goose. Half of your goose, your tomato, it don't turn to breaky tomato. Your tomato, it don't get moles. All those white akamu, all those white things then, it don't fall inside your tomato. Or maybe inside your beans, before you reach, weevils don't fall inside your beans. Or your Irish potato, it don't they bring the buzu buzu, like say the Irish potato, the piece, water don't they come out. So kind things, you know now, it don't they fall inside your perishable. As a market woman, and as a market man, are you going to throw it away? Are you going to throw it away? You see what I talk, say, I'm not going to blame. Because now the condition where we say we find ourselves, if our country, now a country, a working country, whereby our roads are good, we get different connections with the lead people, and of course our people for this side, if we get very, very keen into agriculture and do the thing well, okay, without we not get issue of herders them, all these herdsmen, the way they enter people farm, go destroy their cassava and all that. If country people, they enter their farm freely, lily, and while I'm not the boss at, I tell you for a fact, people that waited for this way, they feel concentrate more in doing agriculture. But because we get a system, when it be said the system, not they work too well, countrymen have no choice than to also to put those products inside market. Those products were supposed to be a waste, where you're supposed to throw away, country people later put them inside market. And hereby, giving their fellow countrymen food way no good for them to chop, where they make many people they die. What is the solution? Nango could become the next question where you go ask me. Which, on top of the show, I think I get one or two solutions. But before I go drop my solutions, then when I get, okay, I go open the phone line. I go open the phone line. Your calls go coming, and as your calls they come in, I'm gonna take and go one by follow. You don't ever enter for market. Imagine you go to market and buy grounded pepper only for you to take a put for inside. Normally, when I grew up, I'm still growing up, I'm still a baby, right? But then that I was a toddler, because right now I'm no longer a toddler, I've been now a baby, you get me? But then when they sing, who sat and washed my infant when sleeping on my cradle, and then, my mother, that time, If my mama go market, go buy pepper, grounded pepper, corn. If my mama put the pepper for inside soup, you know the red. You know the red though. But now, if you go for market, you go buy grounded pepper for market, you put inside your soup, everywhere go the color red, color red, color red. Yeah. Everywhere go the color red. As a matter of fact, you enter for market now, sir. You go as a, madam, which is it my green curry? You take a cook everywhere, go the green, the green, the green, the green, the green. Chineke name. Anyways, we all know say this thing when I talk. We need to reason them. You don't ever encounter these things. You don't go to market. You don't find out, say, the food that we they buy, they are not like the way it is before now. 0818-475-0000. 0818-476-0000. I'll go market, come back. When I come back, I'll go open the full line. Your calls going to come in one by follow, on top of the show. My WhatsApp now, 0809-030-6414. 0809-030-6414.
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0: Oh yes, 94.1. Now that we sit under like this, we all know say food in our life and things when it busy, he compromise what with a chop. It means say he don't compromise the life when he be say with a leave. Yes, some in fact the food supposed to be what he go to give us strength. Food supposed to be what he know supposed to spoil our body. He not supposed to damage our body, but it be like say. The sickness where we're sick now. Now because of what we chop, now make many of us come the one sick. Alright, now take a cause. Who there my phone line?
3: Hello, baby, ladies, good afternoon.
0: Ah, from Gisa.
3: I'm Mr. Evan Solista calling from Omapo or Haji Nemo State.
0: Okay, we there with you.
3: So this is where they talk not true. Because even for our side, yeah, we're not so with for this all those things. Both the pineapple and other things. You know, before pineapple, they put on cabal. You know, good to shoot at. And this is our area. And that cabal is not good for human health. So government, they should look this in. That is no good. Because all those things know the job. You will see person, arthritis, rheumatism, everything. Thank you very much.
0: Thank you so much, sir, for your call. Yes, so there we fall line. I greet you.
4: Hello, good afternoon.
0: Yes, good afternoon.
4: You don't do me, I go buy palm oil. I don't know if you know the palm oil in a color. And once you are buy and use and cook beans, say, I throw away the beans.
0: Kai.
4: Oil.
0: Kai.
4: Very red. You see, I'm very fine, eh? Then, like this oil, you see, very oil in the cooking. That fresh oil, and I said the oil is
0: this.
4: I don't know the kind of color red and put hunger, say, no color like that. They just the poison of it in the same market. Now our money they kill us.
0: Hmm.
4: Now our money now they kill us. Go restaurant to eat. How can a woman already cook restaurant? It will cost your family for market. Go cook for person to eat. Everything down for market. No one will use your hand to eat. Even banana now, to eat banana now, na wahala. Banana go soft outside, inside be strong. What do they eat?
0: Hi. Okay, thank you, my sister. Thank you, Wewe. We still need to take your calls, okay? Who there, my phone line? I greet you. Good afternoon.
5: Hello, my lady, good afternoon.
0: Afurum Genanya, Wane.
5: Thank you, my love, with her,
0: Cynthia. Welcome,
5: My dear, my love, these people don't finish up. Amoye, I go by, Mommy J. Baby, my pants for plate after I cook food finish. I did see color inside the plate. Jesus. The soup no hunger in it. That is, I get to throw one.
0: Kai.
5: I have to go back to the woman and say, madam, but I told you to be sincere to me. This oil, why you give me color? This will not be them now. Nah. Let me show the example.
0: Hi.
5: I bring them back. I return and back, she changed at the same thing. I saw buying there.
0: Hi.
5: I am scared of what I'm eating now. As I talk to you, I never eat because I did fear to eat. Because I cook in my house. The things where they chop outside are problem. You eat fufu, wahala. You go gari, problem. Fruit, problem. Where we stand? Even the water where they drink is contaminated. I've been at the mineral and all those things. They are bad. They are one, two, one. I think when they chop grass like animal.
0: If possible. If it's possible. It's possible because I will definitely tell you, go chop grass. But not the yeah, grass.
5: I will chop.
0: All right, my darling. Thank you so much. I get somebody for my WhatsApp. WhatsApp caller, good afternoon.
6: Baby, how are you doing? Good afternoon.
0: I don't know. This is what WhatsApp they do me. I know they like them. They make me the vest sometimes. All right, make we take another call. Hello, who's in my phone line? Good afternoon.
7: I do now.
0: I do very well. Thank you. Good afternoon.
7: My name is Brown. I call it Mr. Brown.
0: All right, Mr. Brown. Would you listen, sir?
7: You know, so this way you're talking about. You go one month, just come my shop. Not that long. We discuss about red oil.
0: Who
7: is this? You know, so you go home because you see good red oil. Not nothing. That, you know what I mean? Men only have red oil. They don't damage everything to finish. You know what I mean? People go eat that with their mouth for market now. I don't tell you.
0: Chai.
7: And you know what I mean? Before, for my when I get small, all work with fowl, you go put salt and don't leave. Only. But now, if you go to bed now, then get spice you show you. Spice for camel leg. Spice for camel tail. Spice for chicken head. All these spices and all of them now chemicals. But it's not good. The food woman is supposed to make it. And if you use that making something like this, you get what they call
0: Adrian seed for English. That's yokriyo, chocho.
7: You're gonna cook out here. But nowadays, man, they don't be refined everything like chemical. My wife bought red oil on Sunday for market. I don't know what to do. I said, my wife, this will not be red oil work for village. You go pour almost half of the oil, you won't go see anything. So people don't eat that for their mouth because of waiting up and they say, not a hardship. Let me say.
0: I've been listening to you.
7: The worst one, man, is that milk. Milk, I don't want to call one brand name. No, I don't want to call the brand name. You see all this milk when they drink now, Fake, who make it now?
0: What many of the things when we say when they drink as milk is actually not milk, but a creamer.
7: Yes.
0: Many of the things when they drink creamer, now they take.
7: I go buy one, I don't mention them, they said that one was full cream. They mention that was fake. Then they, one shot, see, if you not use it now, one shot, they go, they write date back. So people don't be careful. As I mean, I'm not even tested again now.
0: Okay.
7: Not to the point when you want to call your rice, they put red oil, put the fish, but now this out is too much for two. So how they put the put put the rice right now.
0: All right.
7: Thank you.
0: Okay, thank you so much, Mr. Abraham. Another way from Ogun Valley. I guess somebody from WhatsApp here. Make we hear WhatsApp caller. I hope this call will connect with you. Hello, who did my phone line? Brother me. WhatsApp, who did the line?
6: Hello, baby lady. Yeah, good afternoon.
0: Yes, good afternoon, sir. We greet you.
6: Even the finally, things don't fall apart for us in this country.
0: Hmm.
6: Baby lady, yeah.
0: Hmm?
6: I just could not listen to you. All the things we talk on that room. But for me, we get it wrong for this country. Now when our father started receiving and accepting that white something where they put inside bag. Where Oyibo people say if you put that for your plant will grow well. What did they call it? Fertilizer.
0: Okay, fertilizer.
6: I say now that time we start. They get them wrong. Now where I don't grow with me at the reason that way. When I grew for my father, for my grandfather's house. My grandfather, my family happened to be the family I will get land property where land. My grandfather acquired land. Anytime when my father, grandfather enter farm finish without fertilizer, that and fertilizer never come out. You go see yam, natural things. Na cassava you need, na maize you need, na pepper. In fact, pepper there for our backyard. We say if we cook anything, we just enter backyard. We collect pepper, pound them, put them for food. Everything they natural. With the seed, my mama go bring dogoyaro, bring mango leaf, bring this one, cook them, we drink. Malaria don't go. But at a time, Oyibo man say, no be natural again. Na fertilizer. When you bring fertilizer, you put that for your yam. Your yam go big like one bedroom flat. our people.
0: When you cut the yam will come become coffee inside. Nigerian yam right now, they brown. I don't know what I know. The yams, many of the yams, they brown. You know, I remember I buy yam. I think when was that? Was it in February? That February, May also. I can't remember. But I buy yam. The middle of the yam, they brown. The corner of the yam, they white. I'm not a joke. Yeah, people say okay because the yam don't dry water another. I remember very well, even when yam don't dry water in those days, real yam, when they say it grow naturally, it no go brown, spoil like that. Now, if you go do your study very well, research don't come out to talk and say, kidney disease, okay? Now, this not be to put fear for your body, but this not just for you to be on your toes and for you to take dressing. According to research, it talk say, kidney disease, it don't become one of the big problem inside our country here, Nigeria. Now studies even still show say if you check them, okay, roughly one out of six Nigeria, that is one out of every six Nigerians, okay, one out of every six Nigerians, they feel even get some level of chronic kidney disease. Yes, they feel get one. Do you know what it means by one out of like six? They fit get a chronic kidney disease. Now, kidney disease not be the only disease, oh. When it be say bad food fit cause, oh. What about your liver? Even some issues, not cancer-driven. Yes, some issues not cancer-driven. And they listen to Apoko doctor which day, when him they come at the talk say, many of the cancer, okay, many of the cancers them right now, they don't they get symptom of ulcer. So most people go think say, oh, now ulcer they do me, now ulcer they do me. Whereas not be ulcer they worry them. Because the symptom now, the pain now, the feelings now, if they come, they show you like say, now ulcer, now they do. You know, make I always tell people, see, not ever treat sickness, eh? When it be say you don't know the root cause of the sickness. Yeah. not ever treat a sickness when you don't know. So the root cause na sickness. Man, I use my own person close. I get somebody where they're very close to me, where we say for like 6 years. She has been complaining, no, I have ulcer. They say, now ulcer. She they drink ulcer medicine on a steady. In fact, the last one, she even take ulcer injection. Only for, I don't know what it happened. I said, okay, let's go and do a test. Make her do test. Mo go do test to find out the kind of ulcer, because ulcer get different type. Go find out the kind of ulcer where they do you. Only for us to go do test number one. It shows, say, no H. pylori. No H. pylori, no ulcer disease. And she said, no, nah. Even the nurse, when they treat her, say, no, that's not true. Now, ulcer, they worry I'm now. She go do another one again. No H. pylori, no ulcer. In fact, she go do the third one. This time now, they even use both blood, oh, use both butuo, use both everything, how they call them? I don't know how they call it medically. They do everything. It still shows, say, negative. Do you know what? Now that day, now she started the well. As I'm talking to you right now, that person never ever come and say, ah, also they do me. Now that day she started the well. So they be they take a wrong medication. They drink wrong medicine. And even as they follow you, they talk now. Some of now right now, una they treat also. If they ask you, you don't go do ulcer test. You do the test to know, say, now ulcer they do you, or maybe now something else they do you. Some people will just assume. Okay, maybe the symptom they put up, so, oh, now so ulcer they do. Your chest, they burn you. Oh, your body, they do you one kind. You know, they'll just conclude, say, now ulcer, now they do you. Do you know what it means when they say one out of every six Nigerians, they suffer? And the reason for this, they're suffering, now, waiting many of them carry put for inside their mouths to chop. Nine kosa. Because of the kind of bad food. Because of the kind of yeah things when you be say it for inside market. Like, so what is some of now they talk now? Now, for crying out loud, why you go even think of, say, you go put a color dye? Like, I'm not saying for Chinese cooking, For Chinese cooking, the Chinese, they get a herb. Okay, a herb, when it be say that very herb that they use them as their coloring, that they call them saffron leaf. If you go for Google right now, Google about the most expensive herb in the world, saffron. Now one of them, yeah, even as I speak to you, for inside this River State, so there is saffron in River State. Now herb, now that very herb. Nine, the Chinese, the Asian people, the Lebanese, them, okay, the Indians, okay, because those people, some of they eat like us. Now that very one, neither they use as coloring. But for our country, yeah, people go carry what they don't know, put inside palm oil, carry and say give country people, make country people chop out, like you don't get conscience. And always they tell people, say, if you dey cook food, if the food where you dey cook, you chop your own food, it turn your belly, pack your loads, not cook again, just pack, not cook again. You chop your own, it turn your belly. Even then, when they sell them, they're at risk, because some of them also too still they eat them. Imagine somebody you carry Panadol, whatever, wait till they say they treat headache. You carry them, put them inside loiloi. You put detergent, take detergent, wash the loiloi. All right? Come put that one inside to soak the loiloi. Say if you soak them, it will make the loiloi to... Like, I don't know. But if you look at very, very well, it's as if most of us for inside this country right now, we are living on drugs. Because now abuse, now with the abuser. Somebody go carry Panadol, go cook cow head. Somebody go throw nail, a rusted substance. You go put her inside your pot. You go take her cook. You say, hey, go make her quick done. You go make it soft quick. Whereby you can easily use a very natural thing to take soften your cow head, soften your beans, soften whatever you want to use. that are not going to kill you. The one when he beat him medically, he no go do you anything. Be tested. Okay, may I go back to the line? Or I go read another one. Make I read some messages here. Will I be able to take this one? All right, you say, Lady J, we have agencies receiving salary to supervise all this food commerce, but those human beings are doing TikTok in their offices instead of working. They are only good in protesting when the government owe them salary. Your name now, Mr. John. All right, Mr. John, I see your message. Will they come to that area, the area of, you know, food agency right now? We are coming there. Will they go there before we'll cost up the look for other ones? But for now, make our go market come back. When I come back from the market, we'll go take more calls. Not forget, Wazobi FM, now that we day. The call line is 0818-475-0000. 0818-476-0000. 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Will they come back? Stay with us.
8: 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Leave him there. 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
9: Leo Beg to Differ National Finals, powered by Julius Berger. The round of 12 ends here. Three explosive features, six schools, three burning motions, but only the strongest will advance. At 3 p.m., Government Science Secondary School, Tungamaji, goes up against Silver Bed International School, Port Harcourt, on the motion. Can economic gains justify environmental harm? At 4 p.m., Fountain School's Jikwe will battle Straight Gate High School, Magodo, Lagos, on the motion. Is Nigeria a poor country? At 5 p.m., Preloma International School will go shoulder to shoulder against Square College Lagos on the motion. Must Nigeria adopt genetically modified foods to attain food sufficiency? Brains will clash, arguments will fly, champions will emerge. Who will qualify for the quarterfinals? I Beg to Differ National Finals, powered by Julius Berger, is supported by Obiwizi, Card Center Nigeria Limited, Waka Now, New Hall Schools, Lekki, Nigeria Conservation Foundation, and Drinks Dome. I Beg to Differ, the tournament of champions.
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10: Eh? 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
11: Now, correct choice for me and my family.
10: Yes, now, you could buy the one where your money reach and enjoy tasty meals.
11: True talk, thank you, my friend. I appreciate you, Wella.
10: Now, so, my correct friend.

0: out the way for Omojogo. He said, if Nigeria is a normal country with responsible leaders, an issue like this can cause health hazard. No wonder kidney and liver failures are very, very high these days. NAFDAC and other relevant authorities should investigate and carry out session on this very matter before all of us will become a victim. Baby Lady J, a lot is happening in our food industry. Please, let's be more conscious of what we eat. Chinemirim, now you send this one, they can't give me. Thank you. Another one here to say, Lady J, good afternoon for this afternoon. I don't know, say this thing they worry now, the way they worry me, because every Saturday when I come here, I dey feel for many of us. Honestly, like I dey feel for many of us. Every Saturday when I come talk about food, I dey feel for many of us. And I'm honest. And many of now, when I go tell now, someone I call learn one or two, now not agree. I go full verse for myself. Why I want to show now one or two? Lady J, good afternoon. He said, this matter, it is not funny at all, though. He said, these are my observation. Garden egg has no seed. GMO. You know GMO, right? When they talk about GMO, seedless fruits. We don't want fruit not to have seed anymore. And all that. He said, garden egg has no fruits like white foam. Some has yellowish color inside. Banana has no green color inside. It's overripe and slimy when you eat it. That's slimy when you eat it. He said, there is this kind of chicken or even pigeon, reddish in color. They always shed it in tray. So disgusting. It's a palm oil has color and bring out foam when you are using it to cook. He said, Mama, it smells like hell and very thick, yet people are still buying it. Chai. In fact, a lot to talk about. Oh, God should just have mercy on us. So, your name now, Anita. Now, you send this what they call they give me right now. So many messages here concerning this discussion. What will they discuss? So, then I have to tell you, say, country people, slowly, slowly, slowly, when I don't see him. You say, Gary is the worst. And Gary is the worst. Sand, even wet inside the Gary. Emmanuel reporting, my brother, this one when you talk. Not true. Now make me I start to the shop Irish potato swallow. Good afternoon, Lady J. He said, what you're saying is true. I once bought an ogbono in the market. I don't understand what they miss inside. And after cooking that soup, I throw it away. My name now Esther, all the way from Oyigbo. Okay. Another one too where my eye they catch. Yeah. He said, Lady J, good afternoon for inside this afternoon, He say, now because you get opportunity and you get food. Imagine, user will get choice, but even rice. Okay. Oh, they talk about the rice. Yes, not true. I not argue with that one. You understand, not true. But again, we need to take dressing. A lot of messages here. I don't know why you still start to read all. This one say, Lady J, good afternoon to you. You say, honestly, this is terrible. All this genetically produced food and fruit manufactured in the lab is very harmful to our health. No wonder the rate of kidney failure is on the rise. We hope the FCCPC, that's the Federal Consumer Protection Commission, they step in and take charge of regulating these things, or we'll be all left in the country. Okay, one more year, Ginger, get ready for that information. It's a Lady J. He said, I lost 7 of my goats after eating bread. Maybe say I buy for them. Oh, look up. Like, what did they for inside? What did they for inside the bread? Okay, now.
1: Lady J.
0: Yes.
1: Cutting,
0: yes.
1: Animals, they quickly sell. Animals, they eat GMO.
0: Yeah.
1: If you
0: all those animal, if genetically.
1: If you know for
0: that, they smell.
1: They
0: go no say.
1: They have picked the right one.
0: Yes, because they know now. If animals now they separate. Talk more of human being. Now talk more of human being. When are they come and they talk this thing? Some people go say this. You say you don't want eat beans where weevils day. You buy beans and you want to make sure say there is no weevils in the beans. The only thing where you need to put is sniper. Like, are you okay? When there are other things, what about you putting star anise on that beans? You don't have star anise. The problem.

0: now say many of us, we don't know herbs. We go see all this thing. We know this. Now, if you go for market, we get things like cumin. We get things like fenugreek. We get things like black seed. We get things like saffron. You want coloring? Saffron, they there now. There is saffron. Why eating colors when you can take saffron? We get things like even your zobo leaf, right? The original zobo leaf, it there for there. We get things like sunflower. When we say you can chew, you get things like cinnamon. As a matter of fact, I don't even know where, like, but the truth be say, slowly, slowly, now will they die. And the dying go they pronounce. If it be say, you not decide to take action right now, like I be talk, you go see those things from market. So what do you do? Learn. The way they won't talk this thing, I will call me as if I'm ginger, but they won't give that announcement. Call me as if say, it's in the time me. But it's okay. Just get to learn. I mean, learn how to use herbs. Learn how to make your own spices yourself. No way to do it. Wait to do all our old things. Wait to do them. Wait to do ewuru. Wait to do iyokiriyo. Wait to do control onions. Wait to do uda. Wait to do ziza. Yes, I know. All of them, they appear for different things. Wait to do those things. Why can't we... What to do your ogiriokpe, ogiri self? Why can't we use those things to cook? What to do your scent leaf? What to do your African white leaf? What to do them? What to do your lemongrass? There was a day somebody they drive me, I see lemongrass. I say, stop me, stop me, stop me. I want collect lemongrass. I collect lemongrass, wash the thing well, do one the way they do one. Put her inside my water. They start to laugh me, say I be herbal woman. Say I too like herb, say I be herbal woman. But I will tell you that herb don't help me. We need to conclude. Ginger Paddy, you'll give them that information. I don't want to use my mouth. Not put me join for this information. Take, not put me join. All right. Now, Ginger, somehow's information. Make with the close. Oh, yeah. Sharply.
1: Hey, better country man, better country woman. Informate to be so I won't give you. You don't hear every. And that is why you guys better mend your side, because our health, they very, very sacrosanct, according by Oyibo Grammatica. That is why this information to be so I won't give you. It come from Chef's Culinary Academy. Then so make I let you know, say like this now, they don't get their supplementary admissions like this now. It day open. We be say, you don't define way to go learn how to cook. You don't define way to go learn everything. We be say, consign cooking. Chef's Culinary Academy, then they for you. And according by them, like this, they say, even though you get passion to the cook, you feel still turn and to the user and make money too, because as it be, then go they get 6 weeks intensive training. 6 weeks intensive training, will be say they go to teach you how to cook. You go learn 50 plus recipe for inside there. Yeah, so as I tell you, you go learn 50 plus recipe for inside there, and at just 280,000 naira, now you go pay for 6 weeks intensive training. Nobody there finish you. You will be say you they like natural things. You will be say you don't want to buy all these artificial things. Also, if you learn 1 day intensive training, will be say they go to teach you everything. Will be say concern herbs and spices for 1 day. Now, so you go be. One week now, so you go be. We be say you go learn how to do 5 spice, you go learn how to do 5 herbs, and now for 100k for 1 week. Intensive training for 1 week now, so you go be. If you're interested, all you need to do now to call this number will be 0811 724 8206. The number now 0811 724 8206, in case you know, 0811 724 8206. And also, still on information, this one they come from Wild Rice. Now, rice will be said, then take their time, make. Now, rice will be say you know, get chop. Now, rice will be saying, they gum. Now, rice will be say they don't select 98% of grains. Will be saying, you know, good again. They come package the one will be say good, so that as you they chop them, you go the shot, wow. So when next you enter market, Mbok, choose Wild Rice, because when you de chop them, you not just de chop any kind of rice, you de enjoy every single grain.
0: All right, so now I hear the information. So carry the information, take and take run, and trust me, it will really, really better your life. Wella, wella. 4 o'clock already, neither balance, and we need to grab a break here. 5 o'clock hour, we continue. Yes, we'll continue. I read some of our messages here. We will take a meter for internet, my brother. Don't worry yourself. For those of now, when I'm not catching a message with my eye. And again, not forget, 4:30, the news will come your way. 5 o'clock, we'll return back here as DJ Smadon, there for inside the building to give you better music. 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

0: Ladies and gentlemen, exactly 2 minutes now past 4 o'clock. Ladies and gentlemen, how you did this afternoon? Mixed weather, some part of Port Harcourt feel enjoy rain, while some other part of Port Harcourt feel enjoy sun. My name is Smart Don, and of course, you did locked and loaded. How you go? By the way, happy holidays to everybody who they celebrate. I'm not saying today a public holiday, a public holiday. And then, I beg, I first confess the woman food sweet, very sweet. But can we tell people selling food now that they put the notice of their price of food? Maybe we don't try to finish, we'll call the shout Jesus. Eh? Now we'll see. I go chop now my money for 4 days lunch. Now I pay for 1 meal. Nah, but I suspect say what if make sea fish food is food problem go day. Eh? How did I get this afternoon? 0818475000. I go like how you think. Oh no, back to part one. You know, ladies and gentlemen, me Jamia can in the studio, and I also bring a Rastafarian all the way from the Republic of Edika Inkong. Abadi Ebuai.
1: Irion koma, brother, Wataguanguanyama.
0: You know, everything nice, boy.
1: Everything good, everything spluffy, everything abasimi.
0: You know,
2: this is a quite good part of
0: Osi, yeah? You don't do that, boy. When you want to speak in this studio from now till 5 p.m., you speak patwa. What
2: yeah,
0: do I say?
2: What a guangua patwa.
1: What a guangua yeah.
0: So, what you feel I tell people, boy?
1: Well, me feel like Ray, me feel spluffy, me feel like I'm on top of the world.
0: Ladies and gentlemen, we're going to know more about that. 0818475000. I don't know this afternoon, I would like here for one or two person. We hit reggae. But hey, do you want more to switch out to high life? No, more do reggae. I'm heavy. Man, no lie. I overchop. Hey! Wagwan! Hey!
3: Wagwan!
0: Everything nice, boy!
3: I am I, Barry Diggy, I'm the radio governor.
0: Oh, yes, Naya. Nice one, boy.
3: Yeah, thank you, man. Thank you, man, for that, you know, plantain one.
0: Oh, you received the plantain one.
3: I received the plantain one.
0: Nice one. You know, maybe...
3: Respect.
0: Thank you for thanking me. You know, today is reggae, boy. We want to play some reggae music. You know, I said, boy?
3: Yes, boy. You need some reggae tools, man.
0: All right, but wait. May I think of something? Should we do a dub, a reggae dub, or just pure reggae, boy?
3: Just pure reggae, man. let me greet the from the Republic of Dogmeat.
1: What did you say?
3: You're coming here from the Republic of Dogmeat.
1: We need to light your little fire. Some little fire.
3: Respect.
0: All right, thank you. Oh, Osi. Me not know say this guy come from.
1: But me don't eat. Me don't eat that. Me don't eat that.
0: But okay. Me, I pardon you because the secretary of the members of the fine girls. Is from your state.
1: Oh, that's nice.
0: She's from your state. Now, Akwa Ibom girls are beautiful boy.
1: Thank you. Sasongon. We say Sasongon in my language. Sasongon. Yes. Thank you.
2: All I try.
0: My dick one more. But the food was too bad. Hello. Hey.
4: You know where I never speak part one.
0: Why, boy?
4: Most of my relatives where come from Jamaica and newspaper and this and that of Okowo they said come back with empty hand. So me, I don't want to join them. That's why I don't speak part one.
0: No problem, boy. No problem. Anything that makes you happy,
1: you
0: indulge
1: do
0: it. Indulge in it, boy. Hello.
5: My dog.
0: Wagwan.
5: Let somebody talk about the paternity in the beauty.
0: So how many person you don't tell? I want to see your energy. Since I'm in a good mood, I want to put in a good mood. I'll give you 10,000 naira now. But what do you go do? I want to see your energy by you completing this. Ladies and gentlemen, I deal with my hype man all the way from the ministry of... Hey, 10,000 gone. What you gonna come again? It's a gun.
1: It's a gun, boy.
0: It's gone. Shout out to people of Nigerian Bar Station. You know, shout out to, you know, hope you are, yes, don't drive much. In case you see that, you know, worry. It's part of the agreement they had. We don't, no one has in the agreement to then sign. But enjoy Port Harcourt. And I'll get problem with some of the lawyers. Because yesterday when I make my babe number, no, they're available. I later call ask her. They say they go supply. Supply what? Now, Nigeria, now, conference with account duo. But I don't go if you fight, then there's plenty lawyers.
1: You need to do some investigation.
0: Abi?
1: Yes.
2: Yeah man. With investigation.
1: Me stand at your back. Me and NBZ.
2: You understand?
1: Yes.
0: Yeah,
1: we stand at your back.
0: Yeah,
1: go NBZ, do some man. Investigation.
0: My brother.
1: But when Kasala boss, you don't call Sean. Don't you mention.
0: For your own good, if you have over enough, go and propose now.
2: When Kasala boss, you stand alone.
1: You don't mention.
2: You don't mention.
0: Ladies and gentlemen, Jerusalem, Alpha Blondie. We start this segment with this. Is that Alpha Blondie? Head on full. Jerusalem, the first deck.
6: Addis Ababa.
0: Addis Ababa. Why now you see Jureju?
2: Culture.
0: Kai, God. I believe someone asked something for our food.
1: You never can tell.
2: You never can tell.
0: Not true. Because I'm feeling lazy now.
1: Mm.
2: Damn.
0: Who see this your day? Okay, I'm not ready to mix yet. I'm going to take one more call. We'll go market. I'm going to set my turntable. Hello.
7: Hello, man.
0: Wagwan.
7: Alpha.
0: Adefa, who me they talk with? No, you can't call from Abia State with a small voice. You sound proud, bold boy. Easy to get a state with a working governor. Oh, when we go market, we come back, play you reggae music.
8: But make you not touch that dialogue, you touch that you see anyhow.
9: Is it okay to make fun about Tuka? Let's have a talk.

0: 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Exalted Eagle is happiness.
1: It never passed some weeks since where these stubborn mosquitoes been bite you now. 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

0: 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Wait, what kind of magic mattress is this?
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All right, 94.1 was OBFM 4:30 p.m. news. When we say concern rivers for today, will be Tuesday, August 25, 2026. As it be, political parties like these people don't begin full campaign activities. So, because of the 2027 general election, one lawyer will be Chetamwala. As it be, so don't talk. Say no local government council chairman. When it be say. He could rely on executive order to issue the former River State administration under Yeso Wike to stop other political parties. So, may they no exercise their right. Oh, he said, no one like that. One like even the talk, say the executive order self. Oh, it don't already be something will be said, they don't cancel by River State House of Assembly. Wala, as it be, call the politicians, say, may they respect the rules and even avoid to take power. Oh, from their hand, and also may they know the power when we say they give them by the constitution. Nine they go use if even they talk or say political actors as it be, may they allow other parties as them be so, and even candidates may they carry out their own political activities. May nobody go to stop them. Stakeholders as it be so, they call for closer monitoring, made them touch light openly and closer. Proper documentation of the activities and even all these political actors, made them check light everything to prevent all this ngongoristic action them. When we say go fit to create tension for inside the country. The call as it be, this one they follow the report when we say allegedly political attack done Shelley on top of some party members for inside parts of River State. The chairman of a civil liberties organization for inside the River State, Sonny Dada, now come to talk to say the organization, they're not going to take some local government chairman to ECOWAS court because of electoral offenses. So, lie. If they continue to create this tension for inside the political environment, Dada can talk. Say this one, he had for inside the interview where they follow Soibi Oruwari, they talk. He said the CLO, as it be, they don't start to they document the alleged cases of electoral Kasala, when they involve members of the political class.

0: Political sabi person where they analyze where name na Professor Richard Wokocha as he be so don't reject the claim by AAC presidential candidate Omoyele Sowore for the administration of a former River State governor, ADC vice presidential candidate will be Chibike Amechi. He say he failed for government. As in a year for a side interview with Tori person Emeka Otuka, Wokocha Kontoko say the Amechi administration record better development across the River State. And as he be so, he called the talk, say, in the way him describe as a broad and sustainable approach to development. He called the talk, say, some of the administration achievement include, say, in construct modern primary school. He also do modern primary and secondary schools. He also do healthcare center, so, and even road in do. And even plenty establishments, then better businesses like Songhai Farm, and even foreign scholarship programs for River State indigenous them. Omoyele Sowore as be so, he be not criticized like this. Not can criticize former governor Amechi for the NBA conference. He can't argue, say the political leaders when they say they get record of failure for inside government, they're not supposed to find way to return to power. Some teachers for inside River State as be based on the basis, they don't carry criticize the new Endwell cooperative scheme where they just introduced Komo by the state chapter of the Nigerian Union of Teachers. The teachers as it be, they don't talk say this scheme as it be now something when they say that they look one kind. They present them as a way of providing financial support to teachers before and even after they don't retire. But as it be, they say it is no address, you know, handle the concerns where they ground. When in the young for inside interview with Tori person, the teachers they can't even talk, say they get one kind of concern about the way that they do this thing compulsory. Say that they worry, this is the way they tell them compulsory. They come, they argue, say, this thing is supposed to be such a way person, if you want to do, you do now. If you no go do, you do. If you no go do, you no go do. Alias voluntary. They come even the talk, say the scheme, it appear like, say, they introduce them without the no check light and well with the teachers, when you say the thing, they affect direct. And final, for inside my hand, they are Muslim faithful across the nation. They don't join their own people around the world to join body celebrate the birth of Prophet Muhammad. And as Muslim cleric for inside River State, Professor Abdulrazik Kinali, he called the 10 Muslims for inside the state, say, beg men they carry better example, just to show people low. Men they live by example, they teach things and better way when you say Prophet, he take duam. Kinali said, he called the talk, this person now also Imam of the University of Port Harcourt. They give this advice for inside interview with Tori person Soebi Oruwari. He called the advice against to profile citizens. Maybe they know they carry them like this, just they give them one kind name, they position them somewhere on top of the basis of their religion. Because this person are like this. Or even language, or even culture. He said that one, they very, very Obama. He called the talk, say that kind of practice, if they get negative impact, you know, they're good at all for members of the Muslim communities. So that can't be no good. On top of the Tori for inside there, for you to reach the news team, make you send SMS or WhatsApp to 080-872-17215. My name na Osita Adema Anuforo. Una well done.
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7: 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If you snooze, you lose. Let's go there!

0: man, he will take you to the form. Just put your name, that's all. Your name, what you do, Shikina, so that we will know, because that very day, we will empower some women that will get into rare skis, okay? So make sure you say you're among the women that will come there. Nami, they host you for this one. All right, 1st of October. Every information, you go to hear them as we they go on every day for inside here. Ginger Paddy get informate for us. Maybe we take that informate, and then I go read the last messages or pick some few calls before we conclude the show. Ginger.
1: All right, informate come from Wow Rice. Now rice will be said, then take their time, make. Now rice will be said, no get chop chop. Now rice will be said, no they go. As a matter of fact, I know, yeah. Now rice will be said, they don't select 98% of grains. We be say it's not good again. They come package the one we be say good, so that as you they chop them, you go they shout wow. So when next you enter market, make sure say you choose Wow Rice, because when you they chop them, you know just they chop any kind of rice. So my brother, you they enjoy every single grain.
0: All right, quick. I got 4 minutes for me to turn a bye. So make I take one or two other calls before we kind of come out. Yeah, you get the story. Nude picture, sister-in-law. Where they send the brother-in-law, nude picture, and the man they talk say, oh, more. In that they try to convince the wife, send your sister packing. But the wife say, for what reason? Why? Why would you want to do that? Who there my phone line? I greet you. Hello? Hmm?
2: Good evening.
0: Good evening to you.
2: Thank you. God bless you.
0: Bless you too.
2: The man, my strong man. Well, my name is Chike Fiumo Bilof from Momo from Bayeche.
0: All right. Okay, Chike, go on.
2: What the man needs nice advice. What the man will do now, since you don't tell your wife, and you tell your wife to send the sister back, and you know, even open up to tell her the truth. So what you will do, go and find what your wife they like. Then by and by this time, give her. She go happy. Then when you sleep, around 4:30, wake your wife up. First of all, make una pray. When una pray finish, then you tell your wife the reason why you want to send the sister away. Then you now show them the video, the pictures, so that is evident to back what they tell them. No woman will resist it. I'm telling you, that will work for the man. Thank you very much.
0: All right. Thank you so much. Make I take the last call for now. Hello, who there my phone line? Okay. I will read my last messages here. This one says, Lady J, please kindly send me the link for my wife. When are they here, man? Where they say send me, I want to register my wife. They sweet me for boy. Okay, I will look forward to sending you that very link. Okay, I will look forward to sending before I come out here. This one say, Lady J, good evening. No, you say this evening I will greet you. I want to put my mouth for this matter. Let the man go straight to his wife and tell her what the sister is doing. No, and show the wife the evidence, because one day, the girl will send those pictures when his wife is holding the phone. And by that very time, he will not even know how to explain again. No, nobody will believe him more by then. So, he better do the needful now and save himself and the future problem. Your name na Kelvin. Now, you send this one to come. Well, I'm going for you. But all una talk, very, very valid. And I like the fact, say, when some people bring matter come like this, they're not the far. They listen to their radio. And this one also too, I think women, you still need to understand. Sometimes when your husband will come, I don't want, find out why. Okay? I know sometimes the man feel no one come out to talk because he want to save the marriage and all that. But I think creating and setting boundaries now one of the most important things where everybody need to learn for inside their marriage. Set boundaries. Okay, well, if now me, I go call the girl, I will call my wife, we go sit down for meeting, and I go ask the girl for the girl front, like, how do you see this, our marriage? You want the marriage between me and your sister, make it last?
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0: Make I come out this thing before I go. Mm-hmm. You want to make our marriage last, or you don't want to make it last? what be the things, what be the, like, what be your

0: plan and your dream for me and your sister marriage. Let her talk. Like, let her speak. And when she don't talk, finish. From there, you can pick it up and maybe, you know, let your wife know what it happened. Because her secrecy, in order for marriage, two shall become one. When your sister-in-law, don't they send you naked picture? Don't they send you Bobby? You don't they see the Bobby? Eh? You don't they see the Bobby? Bobby, you don't they enter your eye? You don't they see and say, Iripo. What are you looking for? What are you looking at it for? Anyways, make I leave you. Una mentor don't come. Okay.
1: Secrecy no day
0: for marriage.
1: Talk how much day I can't do.
0: I go talk.
1: How much are you tell me now?
0: Not be you now, not be you, I go tell now.
1: Not be your husband, brother.
0: No, I tell you, no, why I go tell my husband, brother, how much them I can't?
1: Not be the same family.
0: No. My husband, brother, is not my husband.
1: We're not our wife.
0: My husband, brother, is not my husband. I'll be una wife.
1: Settled it.
0: I'm not going to call they tell you, okay, man. I go stick out tell you the day we be say me and the macro brain. I'll cut you say, do one like this, not do one like that.
1: You go tell us, say, the team don't come out.
0: I know they do that one.
1: You see, huh?
0: In fact, ladies and gentlemen, now your husband, now you go keep everything for. I don't come out. I don't want to have issues with you.
1: You see what I had to tell you.
0: Come and continue. I don't go. Yeah. I'm leaving for a while. Now you never give me stress. I don't want wahala. Please let me carry my car assist and go.
1: Are they give stress?
0: I'm not saying they give me stress. No, not be you.
1: Are they give stress?
0: Not be you.

0: 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So your own not to be listen to what's over at the way you make the hustle every day for street antic.
1: Now what it concern you, eh? 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
0: In fact, I de go off this thing. Mama.
2: Where are you? Don't touch that dial, oh. It go shock you. It go shock you. I don't talk out. It don't shock out.
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Israel, and right now I chill with the Oyeme Miwa, the Igwe Bishop, the Ekweku Master, Omo Tokutoku, the Talking Bishop on 94.1 Wazobia FM. Don't touch the die, cause if you do, you'll receive Holy Ghost love.

Alright, yes, my people, now good evening inside this evening. How body? How things and things is? I is your Huma Melo. What about your eloquent dancer? Hope everything balance Melo Square. Today now Tuesday, Tuesday, the number 25 day, inside the month of August for the year, 2026. And this now go slow, yarn with your very own Oyoma. Bishop Emeritus Omotoko, the talking machine himself. I don't show, besides, I don't show. And as usual, I'm not coming alone. I'm here with the one and only born again Christian Fowl Humble, why is

0: Dalo, dalo, dalo, dalo. Today na Tuesday, today tonight and landlord matter, a balance for grant. Plus other matters, go slow report. Bring everything, anything reportable, report them for here. Report them for here. You get something where we go still discuss later, though I don't tell the person say you have to listen, though we never finalize. I need to know the in here before we bring them out, because our people say they're not the from one side watch masquerade dance and conclude say the masquerade is a big dance. You go watch them from all corner before you go say it's a big dance. And they say if small pikin they cry, they point somewhere. If your papa not there, your mama there. So now the thing be that. So later we'll go look at with your meter. Make we see how did we get to where we were, where we were. And if you follow for those when you not get our phone numbers, I go say make you collect a like who don't they collect your contribution money before we yes I can woman don't carry my money wrong. 081-847-5000 081-847-6000 For those of us on WhatsApp and SMS, the number is 080-903-06414. Hello, who do my phone line?
1: Hello, good evening.
0: Chikeze Wobilo.
1: From Omofamba, HA.
0: You are very correct.
1: God bless you, Omotok.
0: A memo.
1: What of humility?
0: He crossed two leg here, they take juice with a small equal meter with anunchum.
1: That's good. Liquor.
0: Yes, if you not put liquor warm, go worry. Now be the medicine will take the pursue warm.
1: Exactly, because this time around the things where people they eat, you know, to be okay.
0: For and you know, say anything where Bible not instruct, humility not the taker. Bible now say make we take small for stomach sake.
1: Exactly.
0: Make warm, no worry. Talk to me.
1: I think the local government chairman. I think Wobodo.
0: Yes.
1: He should also come and help that Emeka. When you from Emeka, they go in Rika.
0: Okay.
1: Close to Niko Police Station. That place is totally condemned.
0: Condemned with dustbin, Abi. The road does dumbolo.
1: A dumbolo. Then, to the past that lane again, when you from America, they go to the market junction.
0: Okay.
1: So now, all of them are the advice. They take one way. And that one way now, you know, you truck them. Both are cheaper.
0: All of them are dead, they shook head.
1: I'm telling you that they put head. And in very they put head anyhow. So, accident that happened for that lane, as we greet the people, I witnessed one last week, which is very bad. Let the government, I think now, money don't enter the council. Let them carry hardcore, carry shipping, make it motorable.
0: Exactly.
1: You understand? Now, the people like this.
0: Thank you.
1: It's
0: all right. Now, these things are the talk. Because one thing where people go talk now, they go say, nah, state road, nah, federal road. Now this road, if that road there for your local government and it really they hinder or they make life hard for the people of your local government, you go wait till state government to come first, because they get so many projects for their head. You go wait for state government or federal government to call attend to them. This now where the local government go come in, just like Chikeze in mention. How about bringing hardcore heavy stones there, pull for that place, bring a compactor, I don't talk contractor, bring a compactor, to compactor, make a motorable for road users. We remember during the time of former governor Amechi, there were many government federal road when he do, even though later for the next government, they bring the money come. So what you did there, if you do that job and tell state government or federal government, this thing, they really, they draw my people back. They affect my people. I really need to attend to this thing so that business and every other way of life will go smoothly. So, Ikore local government chairman, Nwobodo, honorable Nwobodo, Biko, just as your people don't cry, use one ear, listen, because according to now, our people send me to come and represent them. People where they represent, don't shout. So I beg hear them. Hello, who dey my phone?
2: My name na Barry Digi Adam, the radio governor.
0: AKA Husband Wakboda. Hey, darling Wakboda, how are you?
2: Good evening, Bishop Equitos.
0: Good evening, Ezigbo somebody.
2: Well, Bishop Equitos, I want to draw the attention of I don't know whether I go call you. Rewoma now.
0: Yes, I in charge of packing this dustbin and Rewoma.
2: This dustbin, where they close to the office. I don't know who they push and pull for road.
0: Which one?
2: Where they close to the office, where they from Sympathy Road, that Sympathy. The one enter that on our road.
0: From back, entering Rumosi Slaughter Road.
2: Yes.
0: My bro, I'm telling you, the dustbin self, don't even reduce. The worst part be say, you see those land where they there, community where get that land, they reach like 3 or 4. The only thing where they sabi now come and say, that they say sabo dustbin, and to pack the dirty come off for there for where. Because of the dirty, you know, allow what water go through. The road where NDDCC use fenting to do, you know, make a last. Because now during fenting, now they tell do that road, make they see where money enter. Now, the road, if fent to follow people where they fent to go.
2: No, be smart, you know. Last time I visit an office, defending.
0: Hmm?
2: Yes,
0: but how come you come? You not call your daddy in the Lord so that he go brief you on how he go see your father in law to be. You go call your daddy in the Lord now. Make I brief you on how I work out with your daddy, father in law to be now.
2: You know, BBC, they found their advice cassava.
0: At the advice cassava. But I think you don't have the advice cassava. I don't because your mate for all the good ones they do for you. Nonsense, somebody. Can you imagine? What are they fly dead in theater?

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6: 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Oh, people of Rundele, God has come to forgive our sins. God has come to heal all our diseases. God has come to destroy all our generational, family curses, covenants, and evil patterns. God has come to destroy the power of poverty and lack in our land. Hallelujah. God has come to destroy premature death in our land. God has come to destroy anything that stop or hate good things in our land. In Jesus' name. God has come to fight our battles for us. God has come to bless our land politically, economically.
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1: High Chief, the Right Honorable Dr. Marshall Stanley Owam Knight of St. Christopher, Fellow of Nigerian Institute of Management, Emeritus Commissioner, the Knight, Deputy Speaker, River State House 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

0: Yes, that one are the music of Inabasi. 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Oh, my baby, sweetie, sweetie, yo. Now you be my love, oh, child. All these musicians, they can sabi set us up. Eh? Now, so Sinigi go sing every time. I will do this for woman. I will do that for woman. Eh? By the time they don't set us up now, all these women will come say, not be your mate, they sing that. Not be your... Go meet her, may give you now. That's the way the singer so you don't say na ebono. Ebono. Go set us up. Musicians are one of the problems they get to as a man for this country. I will take you to the moon. I not get transport to Imoha. Inabasi. Oh, my talk. I talk and say this marriage you not go get her do. Now, radio governor, don't they insult you? You see, no, enough it. Enough it. You know, see. Our people say, if you far away, they draw Ike back, and you know, say you won't go sell for market, na pet, they pet and they go. So the condition, the level way in there now, na to pet and marry, leave her. Now when you don't marry finish, now you go see what people they see for marriage. Eh? When uncle or father or brother don't tire to they send you money, to they take care of your responsibility. Eh? They go pet you, say, marry. Marriage, they come with enough blessing. They open way. If you marry now, this work way, they fight. God go open door. You go see money everywhere. You go to see, but wait all day. 1 month, 1 year, nothing that happen. Uncle, boy, say, now the same thing with the face. Now say, be everywhere. Leave her. Now, so, with the pet and they enter. Relax. Are they pet and they enter? You go enter. One matter go. But the guy come on our office, come on, 2 yesterday, we should be, okay, yesterday. Come collect plantain when smart don't give him. That Baridi Gado, now wow for him. Every radio station in the waiting, in the hustle, one gift or the other, and another. Which day, when you go waiting, go do giveaway. I am God's will from Oyigbo. Right now, the reason, now this marriage gift tonight they collect. You see, I'm indoor, they eat the benefit of, the fruit of the labor of this marriage in the chopper more, but in the draw Ike back. Now they see you. Good evening, no more talk. I beg. Make the appropriate authority talk to people for room awakening. Then don't carry dustbin block road for OPM Junction opposite the Philly Station. It is not hygienic. Thanks from Eve. You see? The way a man and they throw away dustbin for this area, whether not for them to carry the dustbin, come out where they want, say, may they bring them out to now one. And council, all this council, they wear white and white like developing people. Oh, now they do on our work again, no. If you go to, in those days, council go, they go from compound to compound. You get suck away, you get water. You make sure say yes, everything day. But these days now, on our just carry bag like Jehovah Magidon, they waka, they waka piakam piakam piakam. Sometimes you know they feel they differentiate Jehovah Magidon and council people. Can't draw the one way we escape. You can go draw and go up like Maria Maka. Yeah, who they do work make him do a well low. Igwe Bishop, that is Gio of Doing Well Ministry. I like the way humility voice this strong go more and more. Every day, the plan of the enemy against humility not go work. Thank you, my brother. Masha, I do from Rumama. Thank you, my brother. You are saying the truth. You see the truth, you talk the truth. Omo, give me humility. I get plantain. You get plantain to do what? You got planted to do what? To one t-shirt from Rumod Maya. You got planted to do what? These 2,000 whether they come out for na money. In order pay you. Na ability na. Now you see. These 2,000 whether they come out for na money. In order pay you. Na ability you see. Not that somebody. Hello? Who there?
1: Yeah,
0: there.
1: I'm not talking of 94.1 Wazovia FMPH.
0: If I put a beat, okay, make you not say okay, na music.
1: Pastor, good evening inside this.
0: Good evening to you. Hi, buddy.
1: But even if I close to
0: leave and dear, leave and dear.
1: I concern the come.
0: It's all right.
1: Because was my poor, then I passed through other judge to be warfare. Honestly, I feel for pregnant women
0: Chai.
1: Where they live for a warfare road. Almost a bit of it. I will advise you one day to please come and visit the road or pass through the road so that you see what a warfare people are passing through. It's like we want to go the era of 2007, 2008 when every people will, or most people will get a warfare pack out. They go pay for rent outside the water, what we are passing through because of bad roads. And I don't think that this Jesus Bedja that is working this ring road is playing Jesus Bedja. It's like the company just hired their trucks and their vehicle. Because the Jesus Bedja I work with, I've seen their work, will make the assets accessible to the people. Especially that the warfare market, the victory market road will involve for that ring road. They're supposed to make it accessible for people so that the road will be smooth for people when they stay there. But this one, they don't want to do anything. Please, one day, this is the road. Make it see what they complain about.
0: No, wala.
1: Again, where will they go through? Again, sorry that I'm bringing this up. Again, where will the road just be where they put at refuse dump before police station as you are going from here to Egusmen, before police station. Omo, I go there to throw trash here. Drop like dark like darkness.
0: Chai.
1: And they get children when they go through something. You know, so all these people, scavengers, when they come, they can do anything in the night. If they kill somebody, they are slaughter them. Nobody will even know because they play dark past darkness. You understand me? Make them come put one solar there so that people when they go there go get strong mind, say nothing to kill harm them.
0: Oh, okay.
1: Then, almost okay, not say the pastor. You know, take the pastor. Make you know, kill somebody one day. Then go.
0: Okay. You go lie down. You go lie down. You go lie down. You go lie down. You'll be elder. Elder, they find trouble. You go lie down. You go lie down. You go lie down. Before you go lie down, I don't talk him. Some time ago, I still they talk him again. The way I manage this present Julius Berg, I be this Julius Berg away they do work for River State. Now, Julius say Joffo beggar, because the thing they do me like now I courage Julius Berg be this Jesus, Maya. Because the way the work they go, one millipedically, slow. Whether now so they arrange the contract, those way give us time frame to tell finish this ring road. Ring road construction. How far now? Only for Nigeria politician go promise, he go fail, he go see get her to come back, he go see use that dissenting campaign again. How far? River State government, ona tell us, I think within 3 years, the ring road project go not finish. Because ona quarry back and forth, not be part of the government too. That one on a personal problem. How far now? What you are the plan to take do campaign for 2027? Hey, the worst part, the same people they complain of this bad road. Now they go say, blokoto, you know, abiala we, blokoto, abiala we, blokoto, we. Nonsense people. Okay, lada. You be elder. Are you the fan? Who got sugar trouble? Because I gentle. As I gentle. Now may you define my trouble. Don't find my trouble. Amatak, good evening. My name is Yvonne Abego. Give me humility. Make I use and cook better stew. Now my birthday week be this. Let me sing birthday song for you. As a fine gear that you are. Happy birthday to you. Happy birthday to you. Happy birthday. Happy birthday to you. Amen. Nonsense. Make I give you ability. Make you do what? 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

0: Oh yes, all the music of a Spitfire there. And the title this one, True Love. Check your time, you go since I just 6 minutes remembering the time Karisha Sidangidigba for the hour of 9. Still for today, the number 25 day for the month of August. When you don't carry, ungongo na ungongo, you don't carry and they go. And without wasting any buckle report time, not forget, today, not Tuesday. And in no time from now, we're going to look some of the things when it happened between tenant and the landlord and the tenant. Mm-hmm. Because enough of things are gone. But before then, how you day? Where you day? How it happen for your bendy corner? Hope say you don't close from work. Hope say you don't sit down for house, relax, they enjoy yourself because all work, no play. Make omo talkie talkie a dumb man. So when you walk small, you rest small, relax and listen to Wazobia. Enjoy some spluffy things when you go calm your brain down. Not be every time. That body not they put testimony. Now who come back? Now they tell welcome. How did it happen? Now person where they alive. Now I go testify. So most time, relax. Allow your brain to settle. Our people say, I tire, you know me, sir, be lazy man. Now just for me to relax, regain energy for the next day work. It's all right. And so quickly, make I check who did my phone to follow me while every. Hello, who did
1: there?
0: You see,
1: good evening, Bishop.
0: Baridigia, you see, as they make people, they insult me and they tell me, say, all my effort to do something good for you, now in vain. If they say, as
1: well, maybe they say, I'm saying, you see, not the get as it be.
0: You don't explain.
1: Because most people not trust you, then most people they see you as fake bishop, now in make.
0: But it did get you don't experience, you don't they wait thunder one strike before.
1: No, sir.
0: Now, which people? Mention one or two names.
1: Now, why? People they talk.
0: Say, waity. Say, this is your marriage, bishop. You not go work?
1: Yeah, say, be fake bishop.
0: Okay, so, fake bishop, where they do something good for you?
1: Our people say, they
0: not the value chief priest for in place. So, because I put to myself down to do something tangible, something reasonable, something meaningful, for you. It now become a ridicule on my personality. You are insulting.

0: my intellectual. And you know, so when I don't speak English like this, I don't verse. Do you imagine the amount of insult you are raining on my personality? What will be mess for where you did? Generator.
1: English they speak
0: now. Okay, now the English they smell for your nose. Cabrito.
1: No, it swept me off my feet.
0: It swept you off to your feet. And you go sweep people for soccer pit.
1: And you go go to soccer pit. Bishop.
0: Yes.
1: I want to commend PhD, you know, when they try to
0: PhD did not try anything since yesterday. They never give me light.
1: Bush this.
0: Enough is enough. I cannot. Enough is enough. Oh, because I gentle. Oh, you are not taking my simplicity for granted. This is a state of halahu. You must be a state of bukbuyeke. Can you imagine? What are they fly dead me tete? Oh, chineke. Hello.
2: I'm not talking.
0: Your phone, they do bonk bonk. Hello. Good evening to you.
2: You are the calling from New Eche.
0: You are the welcome from New Eche.
2: When the marriage must hold, whether they like it or not, it must hold.
0: That marriage must hold. That
2: yes,
0: marriage must
2: nothing
0: hold.
2: Nothing can remove it.
0: Bad people, they deceiver. Bad people, yes. they deceiver. But you see,
2: tell a good thing with that. God bless the way they do for them.
0: Thank you. The better question.
2: I just want one complaint for you.
0: Make I hear her.
2: You get poor weather for our compound. That poor don't they burn. Electric poor where they supply light inside. And don't they burn. Before you know, nine go poor.
0: Now, wood poor have been
2: cement, you are normal poor, not the wound, no wound again.
0: Okay, 94.1. Neither they bend, they never
2: 94.1.
0: Put
2: to. For our compound, for our community, our compound, they don't the best more. Make them
0: wait.
2: Yes.
0: Wait. Yes. I think every month, NEPA, they can't collect light B.
2: My brothers, me and they talk now. Na Saturday, we are traveling. Today, now I come back to see our community.
0: Not be question when I ask you the answer. So, every month, NEPA, they can't collect light B. Okay, you dey use light and you don't know whether that they call collect light before now compound. Lie down. Yeah, for your whole compound, that means you know they pay light bill. And you dey expect NEPA to come change pool for now. Every time and I just say now NEPA go there for they at fault. You dey for compound where you say you come from, you don't know whether that they pay light bill, but you shall be the third fault and you know they pay. If now your brother be NEPA, if they not pay on salary, you go happy. You are nothing but a dog fowl. Hello, who dey my phone line?
3: My discipline be sure.
0: Thank you. Be a better person.
3: God bless you.
0: Thank you. If I do good work like this, they go to toss I'll be a bad person. Now, Chike Zen won't be law. Am I a bad person?
3: No, yeah,
0: thank you.
3: About the that man we just call now. About NEPA being.
0: Yes.
3: Any community where our local government chairman connect to about power, you understand? No, they know they pay NEPA being, now chairman they pay.
0: Okay, now it's your local government chairman they pay on a light B.
3: Exactly. For those where they don't connect to a national grid, you understand that about power.
0: I'm going to say this on Ashama, they really they try you.
3: They try. For those communities, they don't get this light to take light. Nashama, they pay.
0: Can you imagine?
3: And if they pay, they pay, never this, that person is lying. Nashama, they pay, yes.
0: No, this is a local government, Shama, go pour water. because some local government, most especially those where they are not mentioned, where they say in a riverine area, not only light be that they pay for their people. Year to year, it remained the same. It changed not. If you call some of those local government chairman, it changed not. It remained the same. Only light now those people they enjoy. Make a show local government chairman. The ones we don't meet. And that they are not carry radio. If I play share music for dance, but I not carry radio that day. A show local government chairman. Take on. You dey try. You dey deliver. The next time when I hear say you can't go carry a shake cassette call. Do not put the ladder. After you have climbed up, because somebody may use it again. Or you are aware of coming down. That music sometimes is sweet. But it be like when the person sing the music, if it takes small a shake for me. Which one be do not pull it down or in a from up where the person then I go put the ladder down. He said, on your way of coming down, on your way of coming down. You know, say music does with finish, you're not the free interpreter. You got the music sweet. I go plan for the local government, make a dance that dance where the break go one side, the break go one side. And if you're not shaman, they dance that dance, I'm gonna stand with them. No one fight on a walker come. In the try. Hello, Dedia. Hello. What will be your name?
4: Kosma.
0: Your name is Kosma.
4: Kosma, yeah. Kosma from Eche.
0: Okay, Kosta from Eche. Okay, just complete her. Kosta boss, off your radio.
4: I don't my radio.
0: Okay, you don't offer.
4: I don't offer.
0: And I hear the radio there. Costa boss, off the radio. Off the radio first.
4: I'm not off my radio.
0: Okay, they call me liar. Costa boss, lie down. I don't hear myself. They say you don't offer. Lie down. You want to wear my ear. Smarter. Where my ear is for finish. He go say, hey, yeah. And that man was a good man. They say, contribute money. Make what do I want to hear now. He go say, child, and this are hard for me now. And it is that they spoil my ear. Off your radio, not go offer. Off your radio. Hello, who did that?
5: Hello.
0: Yes, sir.
5: Good evening.
0: Good evening. Who are they talk to?
5: Kingsley
0: coming
5: from the Kingsley coming from the
0: Kingsley. Yeah. You go ask English, never no go shoot for your man. I know Kavu no send my name in the mission. I'm not to send a chinchi in the talk. Hello, who did that?
6: Yeah, I'm not talking to you.
0: I know, my neighbor.
6: And I didn't even talk to you.
0: James, how about you?
6: Yeah, I did fine. James, first time.
0: James from where?
6: James from LLMO.
0: LLMO. Okay, take traffic. Congratulations.
6: This game where they flog people, you know too much.
0: If not, they actually they hungry you. I flog you. James, wait. Now, James, you go lie down.
6: No, I won't come collect the humility from you. Because you get more festive when we get here.
0: Okay, what you go do now, James?
6: Presence is needed here.
0: Okay, no problem. James, you know what you go do for me?
6: I don't know.
0: You go lie down, raise your back up, make you get a hunchback some more. No problem. No worry. Since you go make a block away, no concern you. Not be you the flog. You the form human rights activist. Ego collector. Freedom fighter. I touch you before. I touch you before. Did I touch you? Actually, back to you. Did I touch you? Hello. Who did ya?
6: Oh, more.
0: I'm walk today.
6: Good evening.
0: Good evening to you. Who are they talk to?
6: Sparkle Black, they talk to.
0: Sparkle, what?
6: Sparkle Black.
0: What of that name where they give you, where they dedicate you? Not like
6: My name is Victor.
0: Okay, you not like Victor. Now, this Sparkle Black, where they sell Lambro name, now you like?
6: I want to get Mr. to go. I don't hear your voice. I'm not hear your voice.
0: Okay.
6: I want to see that skin series.
0: That my waiting. I talk am. The moment I hear that you are native, they just decide for my ears. Sparkle back, oh, you sparkle back, oh, you. What do you consider your consider ability? Why is that tomorrow? Sparkle black. What you go do now? You go just stretch your leg, come at here.
6: Why now? Why now? Don't do anything now.
0: You not go do. Now the you never do, but the spirit determines say you go commit tomorrow. Yeah. So make I just deal with you on for grand before you go commit. Sparkle black. They give you victory. You know, like now this always sound like Ndori name. Now you go like. Now you go like. Now this always they sound like Ndori. Ndori. Meshigano. Meshigano. Sparkle black. Hello. Who there? There.
7: Hello. Good evening. I'm not
0: talking to you. Good evening to you.
7: Now that I friend from Abapo, my twins, whatever.
0: Oh, your twins?
7: Yes, sir.
0: What did they celebrate today?
7: I know they celebrate anything. No.
0: Okay, no, okay, may I just pour your twins, may I leave you? Your twin, your twin are a man, I've been a woman.
7: Na man, a woman.
0: Who shall be? Okay, your twin children.
7: Yes.
0: You go say your twin. Make I pour the better water. Oh, now your first, children be that?
7: Yes, sir.
0: Congrats. Yes. I think you go wait to make this balance first before you burn another one.
7: No, not the problem. Now that friend where they have father.
0: Okay. Wait, neighbor, they look out with Anya Beke.
7: Anya boss you.
0: Chileke. You see, as God did do it. Chileke. Now we say, it good as you dodge that your neighbor.
7: Yes.
0: He no no say you gather things for weeks.
7: Yes.
0: The moment you release an Eboa, Chileke, Woke Karaka, Machine Pereira. Now go again for now. If not, the next one will be three.
7: No, don't go, Mama. I don't send them to Mama, please. No, go there.
0: Okay, so that you're not going to be like, say, for night, you come, your body begin to do you clock or clock or clock.
7: Oh,
0: my name, Chileke. You know, say, when your wife born you, they're going to say, make you no nearer for now. For night, I know say where woman born. They're not a 2 year clothes. You go, at that period, anywhere where you go, because say your wife born, they always they give you drink. You can't drink, you can't high, you can't come. You can't forget what the doctor talk. That's why you see some people born children be like staircase. They forget what the doctor talk.
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10: Do you know how the word detective start?
11: No.
10: Detective is a man who can detect a thief. If you can detect a thief, then you are a detective.
11: What if the person can't detect a criminal?
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12: Wazo

0: All right, make I check some of the WhatsApp message them. All my love, good evening, sir. How are you doing? I am just coming back. I feel like eating pepper soup. It could be like, say, this River State now. When I don't leave fisherman soup, leave this, leave that. Because of humility, all of now they eat pepper. See, anybody will to say pepper soup, they hungry and say now humility. If they not serve you pepper soup for dream, make a see what you cause. Let me say, they will serve you pepper soup for dream. Every time, ability this, ability, they will serve you with better chicken lab for dream. Nonsense. Humility this, humility that. When I know they like us in, they pray for us every... Oh, God. I don't verse. I'm a pick my video call. Where you drop her? I'm a good evening. I want to join Baridig Yado, kidnap humility. Next month or so to settle me. Before I join her. Skiffle Piro. If you ever join kidnapping work, the day where you join, before you go come as for your house or cash you, and now vigilante go over for yourself. I know, they show for your neck. Because you see your neck, go not say you go plan to do do kidnapping work. Nonsense. I'm a good evening, but you dey worry. Take a miss you, or else what? Lovelin, or else what? You go lie that down. No, say guess what? The answer and Lovelin, if you flog the king, they enter well. Or else what, then? Good evening, Amatok. I beg. Give respect to Chelsea. For what? Sorry, this weekend, the man you go waiting. He said, you not got respect for me. He said, make I give respect to Chelsea. Not be son of nonsense character be that. Not be nonsense character be that. That nonsense character. When I tell you, say they behave well, you say no. Behave well, you say no. Now you don't collect what you know, plan for. Good evening, no boss. In Igbo, we dey pay NEPA bill of 6,000 naira. If you no pay, they will cut your light. I am David Prince from Igbo. Chikeze, somebody said that they pay 6,000 naira every month. For one person, I'll be for the entire compa. Because most people, for that, this mama, they not be na bulb and rechargeable light now they get to. I don't know whether Nigeria go fit go back to that way, the way they take the charge light be na. Now point the occur count the point where you get for your house. Because these days now, so many people that they shit them. Because they bring estimated B. Those days they go look at the say bulb now so point. This now so two point, I've been 1 point. Now so they can't tie. And 1 point now so amount. But now NEPA where be a white NEPA snide day now. One generation everywhere. Bishop, my bishop, I greet you well. Please do not call my name, okay? I want to bring important information to you and every parent. It is about the secret things some private school owners are doing. In order not to hire more teachers, they join two different classes together. For example, they will join primary 1 and primary 2 together and force one teacher to handle the two classes. And they will still be paying the teacher the same salary or even add like 5,000 naira. The teacher receive as low as 45 to 50,000. This is what they talk, my sister. Ibigo, I don't get this information since so. 45 to 50,000 naira as a monthly salary for the two classes. The worst is that As the teacher is struggling, she will not be able to cover all the topics for the subjects because the stress is too much and time is not enough to teach for a teacher to for the teacher to teach at least 6 hours to effectively deliver her lessons every day. But if she's
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0: todo day. Tom Tom, breathe through it. I say, who the beat?
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0: For 25 years, we've seen hustle become success, dreams become reality, and strangers become family. 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
3: All right, yes, welcome back from that small market. And quickly, I get informate for you on this one. It come from the family of Onyebi. Yes, the family of Onyebi in Abueze, in Ndokwara, that na Atani, Arushuku, local government area of Abia State. Now, them, they invite you to the burial ceremony of their son, brother, husband, father, grandfather, uncle, in-law Mazi Samuel Ndubisi Onyebi, when he be say he died on the 27th of April 2026. And they say he stayed this life for 69 years before he kick bucket. And the burial arrangement, how they don't take lion for grant. There's a service of song, it will take place on Wednesday, that now tomorrow, the 26th day of this month of August 2026, for number one, Oyembi's Close, Bakery Junction, Ada George. The time now 4 p.m. to 8 p.m. Then the waykeeping, that now on Friday the 28th for Onyebi's compound in Abueze in Idiokwara, Atani, Arushuku, Abia State. And the funeral service, that one for Onyebi's compound in Abueze, Idiokwara, Atani, Arushuku, Abia State. And the interment, yes, the interment is follow for the family house for Mazi Samuel Ndubisi house. So now that one will take place for Abueze in Idiokwara for Atani, Arushuku, Abia State. And they say for more information, in case you need to find one or two, make you call any of these numbers. Where the first one for you is 080-690-57896 or 070-335-91947. Who carry this information, rub your ear this night, na chief. Now the chief mourner will be Dr. Samuel Nadozie Onyebi for the family.

0: to handle your matter if you find my trouble. Because I don't know we walk. Yes, Omo, that guy is saying the truth. Even in Chokocho Eche, I pay 2,500 naira every month. But after paying the the light will go to next month again. And NEPA sabi this thing, you know, they'll collect your money. When they won't collect light bill, they'll come bring light. Good evening, sir, Bishop Omo talk. May God reward you for helping life. Omo, please, help me tell humility, say, I do on bed the waiter. For what? TJ Berry from D-Light. TJ, you don't join them? Okay. They really talk and buy their fruit, guava or mango. You shall know them. Okay. You don't join them, Okuya? Now I know my enemies are my friends. TJ, okay. Your suspension remind me by Saturday so that you can sit down back of church on Sunday. Omotok, good evening, Omotok. I miss you well, because I travel out of River State and I just return back to River State today. Where that message when I dey read before I go for that school? I won't find that message because, I won't find that message. I don't know how this one don't push and down. Because this number. Yo, wait, rest. Make a rest. The person will send that message. I better just say hi. Make I finish that message. Bam. Now you. Where I be? They say. A teacher needs at least 6 hours to effectively deliver her lessons every day. But if she's handling two major classes, she will be waiting. If she's handling two merged classes, I mean to say, she will be waiting, struggling to teach the two classes within the same 6 hours. The way the children are not well taught. Okay, with this way, the children are not well taught because the teacher cannot cover the syllabus and parents are not getting what they are really paying for. Please tell every parent to monitor their children's school as a school resume in September. If the school join two classes together, they should say no to it. Okay, they should say no to it, or they should withdraw their children from that or such a school. I agree with the worst part. We say the amount whether they pay teacher, I they see them on Saturday now. You get one when he say he go pay whether 25,000. I caught he call, he go the verse for me, but I know why. I can pass where they teach children. If they come for 30 days, 31 days in a month, you say you go pay her. And teacher need to dress well. Teacher need to change clothes. Teacher need to do hair. Teacher need to wear good shoe. Teacher need to look smart. And you pay her 25,000. May they buy cloth we go wear for 31 days in a month. Come on. You get some things and what would they do for this country? They suppose just call you, call do like say they want advice you. They go press conk for your head. Kaboom. Kaboom. And true, many of this, that's why you see, say, many private school children, they don't know anything, no, forget. Unless now, those ones with their papa, they pay oligirigi. Those ones, they still know they pay well, they'll call, yeah, okay, many teacher, one teacher to and so school, one teacher, they attend to about like 4 or 5 subjects. One teacher. Tell me now, one day, go, they teach history. You not gonna know where go say, minus S from 4 divided by hey, you go call remember I child matters be this or not be history. How now? How the children go take no book? And these days now, in our time, we know who they carry first, second, third, till class end. If the Pekin carry last, put out there, make the papa no say Pekin no no book. The next they come put he's doing well, though sometimes he's a little bit distracted, but he's improving. He's not improving anything, Aitiaku, because una no dey teach anything. Eh? The only thing we na sabi na to say if he's coming to school, sometimes scotch egg, potato chips, Papa salary go enter food. Papa salary na food dey make pikin no book. He will you be tishy? Will you be tishy? You not go talk the truth. Say money, fry egg and this in the afternoon. He eat this in the evening. What of the book? What did the teacher? Will you be a teacher? Not sabi anything.
1: Good day, my listeners. My name is Tayo Elizabeth, popularly known as Nurse Elizabeth. 08050555554. On our today's program, we shall be discussing about a common ailment that is affecting the men, which is erectile dysfunction. Erectile dysfunction is the inability to get or maintain an erection long enough to have sexual intercourse. There are many different causes, which may include conditions that affect your blood vessels, neurologically condition, mental health condition, and injuries. A healthcare provider can diagnose you and tell you what to do. Types of erectile dysfunction. Vascular erectile dysfunction. Vascular ED include causes that affect the blood vessels, arteries, veins, that send blood to the tissues in your PE that allow you to get and maintain an erection irrespectively and not functioning correctly due to blockage of this vein. 2. Neurologic erectile dysfunction. Neurologic ED occurs as a result of nerves problems with singulars from traveling from your brain to your PE to create an erection. This can happen because of trauma, pelvic surgeries, prostate, radiation therapy. 3. Hormones erectile dysfunction. Hormones play a big role in men's health, affecting energy, weight mood, fertility, and much more. This is a condition in which a man may have trouble getting or keeping an erection because there are vital hormones in a man's body that work and assist a man's erection. When these hormones is having one or two problems and one or two things have affected, it will not be able to do the job anymore. So men like that cannot be having issue of weak erection.
2: For more information,
1: 08050555554. 4. Physiological erectile dysfunction. Conditions that affect your thoughts, feeling, or behavior that can cause erectile dysfunction. Every time you are thinking, the thinking can affect your feelings for you not to gain erection anymore. Some of them is one infection or the other that have affected their body system, that affect their veins and their nerves, that makes the blood not to be able to penetrate anymore the way it's supposed to penetrate. All these are the cause of erectile dysfunction. That is why I said, don't die in silence. Visit a healthcare provider. They will check you, test you, and know the cause root of your problem so that they will tell you what to do. This program is brought to you by Ebony Life Care Herbal International. Phone number 090-3434-5779 or 08050555555.